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I want to first thank TR for another fine Jazz at Jack's that he brings to you every Tuesday between 4 and 7. Right now it's time for the 50s Rhythm and Blues Show. I'm your host, Neil. Be bringing you some great rhythm and blues hits and obscurities with a heavy emphasis on New Orleans. Between now and 10 o'clock, I'm going to kick it off tonight with a great New Orleans group, the Spiders, with Leonard Chick Carbo doing the lead vocal on this one. The band on this is Earl Palmer on drums, Ed Frank on piano, Lee Allen on sax, and Chuck Beatty on bass. Recorded March 11th, 1954, The Spiders, and Love's All I'm Putting Down.

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I'm your host, Neil. Just getting things kicked off tonight with a first set of New Orleans artists. That was Barbara George to close out that set with Don't Ask Me No Questions. Smiley Lewis did Come On, 1955. Lloyd Price with Where You At from 53. And we started it off with The Spiders doing Love's All I'm Putting Down. Coming up next, got something by Louis Jordan and his Timpani Five, recorded for Aladdin Records, 1954. Here he is, I Seen What You Done.

0: I caught you this time. I don't want your money, cause I'm gonna talk. 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
0: Woman, you the worst woman I ever had. 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Yes, I see. Yes, I see. I'm gonna, don't tell me to shut up. I'm gonna tell everybody I'm looking at you. Looking at the woman. And I, now listen, I just wanna tell you something.

Thank you.

old something new, and started it off with the great Louis Jordan and his Timpani Five, 1954, I Seen What You Done. Coming up next, got one half of Marvin and Johnny, most famously known for Cherry Pie. Marvin Phillips, the great saxophone player, band leader, songwriter. This is one he recorded in 56 under the name Long Tall Marvin. This is Tell Me Darlin'.

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Yeah, that last one was by Young Jesse, Don't Happen No More, 56. We heard from Larry Darnell from 53 with I'll Be Sittin', I'll Be Rockin'. An obscure group from Chicago, or at least they recorded in Chicago, they were probably from there too, recorded in 1956, originally unreleased. That was Knew I Had a Chance. We heard from Lillian Offit, 57, and her classic Miss You So, and then we started it off with Long Tall Marvin, Marvin Phillips, from 56 with Tell Me Darlin'. You heard it here on WWOZ, 90.7 FM, New Orleans, the 50s Rhythm and Blues Show. I'm your host, Neil, having a blast bringing you the tunes, as I do every Tuesday night. Feel free to give me a call anytime if you have something you want to hear. I'll do my best to put it on for you, 504-568-1234. Coming up right now, got something by Joe Simon. This is something early from him called Only a Dream.

And I'll buy you anything. Please shake it, baby. I'll buy you a pretty Cadillac. But baby, you know shake. You know I ain't gonna buy you a thing. Come on and kiss your daddy. I'll make everything all right.

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The 50s Rhythm and Blues Show. I'm your host, Neil. That was Louis Brooks and his High Toppers with vocal by Earl Gaines. 1955, the original version of It's Love Baby, 24 Hours a Day. We heard Sal Foster and the Audios with Honest I Do, recorded in late 55 for the Ultra label of Los Angeles, the Ultra label run by the Messner brothers and Johnny Otis. Ray Charles did Talkin' About You, Sunnyland Slim from 1954 with Shake It Baby, and we started it out with Joe Simon and Only a Dream. Got 2 hours left to spend with you tonight. Got lots of great music still to come. Mystery record coming up in about 15 minutes or so. But right now, got something by Shy Guy Douglas on Accello Records. This is Long Gone.

It's WWOZ 90.7 FM, New Orleans, the 50s Rhythm and Blues Show. I'm your host, Neil. We just heard from David Dean, backed by the Grady Gaines Orchestra, 1955 on Peacock Records. David Dean and Too Fine to Be Mine. Marv Johnson, before that, with Come to Me, from 59, that was co-written and produced by Berry Gordy. Winoni Harris did Shake That Thing. The Q's with Cracker Jack, 1956. That's something that Jill Clay recorded later. And Shy Guy Douglas on Excello Records with Long Gone. And I want to tell you about a special show I have planned, or a segment of next week's program that I have planned, about a great local rock and roll group from here in New Orleans called The Sparks. I'm going to play a tune that I played last week by The Sparks from here in New Orleans. It was written by the group's piano player, Kayat Manjaracina, who left the group to study in the seminary to become a priest not long before The Sparks made their recordings. And the group ended up getting a contract with a major label, Decca Records, and released three singles between 57 and 59. Their most successful tune was the one written by Kayat, Mary Mary Lou. It was covered by two very famous recording artists. And a few years later, a song with a similar title and similar melody was a huge international hit for a major recording star. So much so that Kayat was given credit as a co-writer. So while he was in the priesthood, Kayat got royalty checks regularly. He gave all the money to his parents. And when they passed away, he started signing the money over to the church province. And for many years, I've wondered what became of Kayat Manjaracina. And not long ago, I was very happy and admittedly a little bit surprised to find out that he's still around. He's now 91 years old and is a Dominican priest at Holy Ghost Catholic Church in Hammond. So I went to his office for a visit earlier this year and recorded an interview. And his memories of his time with the Sparks and his deep love for New Orleans rhythm and blues, much of which he hasn't heard in 70 years, are still extremely vivid. Father Kayat is the only surviving member of the Sparks. So I'll be airing my talk with Father Kayat next week. You'll hear the story of the Sparks and the history of one of the most beloved songs of the early 60s from the man who wrote the tune that served as its inspiration. Hope you'll check that out next week, right here on 50s Rhythm and Blues Show on WWOZ 90.7 FM, New Orleans. And to put you in the mood, here are New Orleans' own The Sparks with Mary Mary Lou.

Yeah, there you have it. The Sparks with Mary, Mary Lou, written by Father Kayet Manjarasena. And you can hear from him next week right here on the 50s Rhythm and Blues Show. Coming up next, got an instrumental by Chuck Berry, recorded in February of 58. Chuck Berry does two guitar parts, thanks to overdubbing, along with his longtime piano player Johnny Johnson, Jasper Thomas on drums, and Bob Bushnell on bass. This one's called Ingo.

Yeah, that was Chuck Berry with In Go from 58. And it's about that time again, time for the mystery record. It's always a local artist, meaning from South Louisiana. The telephone number is 504-568-1234. And I also remind you, there are no prizes on the mystery record. So with that in mind, see if you can figure out who's singing this one.

All right, as I usually do, I'll play a little bit more of that tune, give you more of a chance to guess. Give me a call if you think you know who it is. 504-568-1234.

All right, that's this week's mystery record. Had a few calls, but no correct guesses this time around. Tonight's mystery record was by Roy Perkins. Roy Perkins from Lafayette with a tune called Please Be True. Roy Perkins, whose big local hit was You're On My Mind, which a lot of people recorded. Roy Perkins, Ernie Suarez was his real name, from Lafayette. And again, the tune was called Please Be True. I'll round up another mystery record for next week, but right now got something by Sam Cooke, recorded in Hollywood January 28th of 64, with a band that included a lot of New Orleans musicians. Chuck Beatty is on bass on this one, Harold Batiste on piano, John Boudreau on drums, Mel Lasty on trumpet, and Red Tyler on sax. Among others, Sam Cooke with Meet Me at Mary's Place.

That was Robin Luke with his number 5 hit from 1958, recorded in Honolulu. Robin Luke and Susie Darlin. We heard from Ruth Brown and her great version of Old Man River, recorded in 54. She was backed by the Drifters on that one, though they were not credited. And we started it out with Sam Cooke and Meet Me at Mary's Place. You heard it here on WWOZ, 90.7 FM, New Orleans, a 50s rhythm and blues show. I'm your host, Neil, only about halfway through the program tonight. Coming up next, got a great one by Wonder Boy Travis. She's Got Eyes Like a Cat.

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It's a 50s rhythm and blues show. We just heard a great version of a Gershwin tune done R&B style. That was Our Love Is Here to Stay, 1957 by the Sharps. That was a group that Thurston Harris had previously been a member of. That particular lineup would soon change their name to the Rivingtons. The Sharps and Our Love Is Here to Stay. Faye Adams with one of her big hits, recorded with Joe Morris's band. 1953, that was I'll Be True. Before that, we heard one of the great hidden gems of New Orleans rhythm and blues, Earl Williams, and You Ain't Putting Out Nothing But the Lights on Arcadia Records in 58. And Wonder Boy Travis started it off with Eyes Like a Cat. Coming up next, got something by Jesse Belvin. This is Sugar Doll.

0: 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It's the 50s Rhythm and Blues Show. I'm your host, Neil. Comes your way every Tuesday night between 7 and 10. We just heard from Fats Domino, recorded at his first session, December 10th of 49. That was Detroit City Blues, the flip side of The Fat Man, his first record and first big smash hit. And before that, Jivin' Gene. Jivin' Gene, the singer, not the DJ. That's Gene Bourgeois with his rendition of a Fats Domino tune, Poor Me, released in early 61 on Mercury. Willie Maben did He Lied. The Moonglows also did a great version of that one. We heard from Ronnie Love with the flip side of Chills and Fever. That was No Use Pledging My Love. Chuck Willis with a tune from his first session in January of 51, Be Good or Be Gone. And we started it off with Jesse Belvin and the Sharp Tones from 58. That was Sugar Doll. And it's about time for the Live Wire to let you know what's going on in and around town tonight, musically speaking. And after that, I'll be back with some more music. So stay tuned.
1: 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Arts Street Studios features a Works in Progress show, open mic style, at 8 p.m. Audubon Clubhouse by Dickie Brennan hosts Burris, Michaela Brown, and Stephen Bonstangle at 4:30. Bacchanal presents Tangier's Combo at 6 p.m. Bamboulas welcomes the Giselle Anguizzola Quartet at 4:30 and Katie B and the Hand-Me-Downs at 9. 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Favela Chic features the Cicadas at 7 p.m. Fritzl's Jazz Club hosts Colin Myers Orchestra at 5 and Fritzl's All-Star Band with Jamil Sharif at 8. 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Mahogany Jazz Hall welcomes Big Joe Kennedy at 6 and Leroy Jones and the Home Team at 8. The Maison has Jackie Blair and the Hot Biscuits at 5 and Paradise Jazz Band at 8. Maison Bourbon Jazz Club has Danny Rubio and the Catahoula Music Company featuring Jeff Christ at 8 p.m. The New Orleans Jazz Museum features the Ambush Reggae Band outdoors at 5 p.m. OK Bar hosts Big Easy Stompers Line Dancing and Lessons at 8 p.m. Preservation Hall presents the Preservation All-Stars at 5, 6:15, 7:30, and 8:45. The Rabbit Hole welcomes Rebirth Brass Band at 10 p.m. Salon Salon has Double Whiskey at 7. Saturn Bar has Cumbia Night with Los Guiros at 9 p.m. Siberia features the Crybabies with Fritz and Sons plus Ponch Bueller at 9 p.m. Snug Harbor hosts the Gerald Watkins Quartet for two shows at 7:30 and 9:30. Spotted Cat presents the Sweetie Pies of New Orleans at 6 and Smoking Time Jazz Club at 9:30. Steamboat Natchez welcomes Dukes of Dixieland at 6, and Vaughn's Lounge has Cutting Up with Lil Prince and the Youngbloods at 10 p.m. For the entire listing of today's live music events, go to wwoz.org/livewire. 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
0: All right, coming up next, got something by the Del Vikings. This is something that was their big hit, but this is an early recording of it, done in the basement of Barry Kay's home in Pittsburgh. Barry Kay was a DJ at WJHS in Pittsburgh and recorded several things by the Del Vikings in his basement. And this is one of them, something that they would re-record soon after and have a big national hit with. but here's the original attempt by the Dell Vikings of their classic.

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I'm out here by myself. I ain't got no friend. Just want to get happy a little while. That's all. 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

Yeah, in the background right now, we're hearing Old Man River by New Orleans' own The Sparks. This is the flip side of the one I played earlier, Mary Mary Lou. And a just reminder that next week I'll be airing my talk with Father Kayat Mandarasena, piano player with The Sparks, last surviving member, and the author of their hit, Mary Mary Lou. That's next week, right here on the 50s Rhythm and Blues Show on WWOZ. Before The Sparks, we heard from Big Maybelle, That's a Pretty Good Love, with some great guitar work by Mickey Baker, 1956. Professor Longhair did Ball the Wall, recorded November of 53 for Atlantic Records. It took about 20 years for that to finally be released. Big Walter and his Thunderbirds did Pack, Fair, and Square, 1956. Jimmy Donnelly did Think It Over, and we kicked it off with the Del Vikings and Come Go With Me, the 1956 demo version, done in a basement in Pittsburgh. Coming up next, got something by Billy Bland. Here he is with I Had a Dream.

That last one was by Don and Juan. Don and Juan with Magic Wand. Laverne Baker, 1954, and Tomorrow Night. We heard from Slim Willis. That's something that he wrote with Billy the Kid Emerson. Biscayne Records, 1965. Slim Willis and Why Don't You Believe Me? We heard from Calvin Bose and his All-Stars with Sophronia B, recorded at Radio Recorders in Los Angeles, January 13th, 1950, and started it off with Billy Bland and I Had a Dream. You heard it here on WWOZ, 90.7 FM, New Orleans, the 50s Rhythm and Blues Show. Still have about a half an hour or so to spend with you tonight. Coming up next, got something by an artist who recorded under the name Dirty Red. His real name was Nelson Wilborn. Dirty Red, this is one he recorded in Chicago, 1947, released on Aladdin Records. It's called Mother Fuh Ya.

Yeah, Edwin Bocage with Tell It Like It Is. Before that was Ann Cole doing Brand New House. Thurston Harris, 1957, and I'm Asking Forgiveness. And Dirty Red from 1947 with Mother Fuh Ya. You heard it here on WWOZ 90.7 FM, New Orleans. Got a few more minutes left on the 50s Rhythm and Blues Show. Gonna start the last set of the night with a local record by Bat Carroll. His real name was Carroll Battistella. He was from over on the North Shore. He had three singles on Ace Records. And this tune was from 1960, written by Mac Rebenack. Bat Carroll and Grow Up.

Well, that's going to wrap things up for tonight's show. We just closed out with the Daylighters doing Madhouse Jump from 59. Another one from 59 before that, that was Charles Brown and Amos Milburn, one they recorded here in New Orleans for Ace Records, I Wanna Go Home. Lula Reed did I'll Upset You Baby from 54, recorded with great piano man Sonny Thompson's band. Rudy Green did My Mumblin' Baby, recorded in late 55 for Excello. Billy Ward and his Dominoes with their rendition of Rags to Riches from 53, featuring Jackie Wilson on lead. And we started it off with a local record by Bat Carroll from 1960 called Grow Up. 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I had a great time bringing you the tunes, as always, and I'll be back with you again next Tuesday, same time, same place, with a special segment on the Sparks, rock and roll group from here in New Orleans. I hope you'll stay tuned. Dave Kunyon's up next with a great edition of The Kitchen Sink that he always brings to you every Tuesday night between 10 at midnight right here on WWOZ 90.7 FM, New Orleans. Good night, everybody.

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My name is David Cunion. This is the Freakologist Lunatic Show, here from 10 till midnight. It is a beautiful evening in Nouvelle Orleans. A little bit humid, warm, not too warm for, you know, right now, but real fine out there. Speaking of real fine, we must give our thanks to the notorious one, Neil himself, for his usual 50s New Orleans rhythm and blues show. Every Tuesday, 7 to 10, always good, always interesting, always provocative in the right way. Speaking of provocative in the right way, good morning, Ben Elman, wherever you are. Right now, it is 10:08 on the digital side. Tonight, we are wearing the thin pink band Mickey Mouse watch, which is saying 10:09. And it's still after the end of the world. Don't you know that yet? Sun Ra said that, and he's out in Saturn. And he's still saying, oh wait, we got to talk. Something happened. Y'all, okay, listen. Those of you who listen to this show, have been listening to this show for a while, know that we are, you know, that and that I always, you know, send a shout out to the aliens and the beings from other worlds and out there. Because, as you know, radio goes into space. This radio signal goes into space and goes into space in different directions, depending on where we are. You know, during the year, revolving around the sun, all of that kind of stuff. Okay, now, some of you probably also heard about the meteorite that flew over Massachusetts, my home state. It flew so close, at least close enough, I mean, close is, it's relative terms, but it's close enough to the house I was born in that my brother and my mother still live in, that my brother heard it. He heard the meteorite. Okay. At 308 Marlboro Street in Boston, Massachusetts. And then the meteorite landed in Cape Cod Bay, which is about, give or take, 10 miles from where I was this past weekend. I went to a best friend's daughter's wedding on Martha's Vineyard, which is a whole other thing. But the fact is that a couple days before I was going to Martha's Vineyard, a meteorite landed 10 miles. Now, I know the world does not revolve around me because my name is not Zaphod Beeblebrox, for you hitchhikers and Restaurant at the End of the Universe fans. But, it, the universe is vast and incomprehensibly large. So the fact that a meteorite landed 10 miles from where I was going a few days before, I can take that as a message. I can take that as a sign, and I am taking that as a sign. We are looking for more as they come, but in terms of the grand scheme of the universe, that's a bullseye. That's looking for me. Maybe you too. Maybe other people too. I'm not saying it's not just me, but I'm taking that as a sign, y'all. When they're that obvious, you must see them. So we will keep you updated as to what else the aliens may be trying to tell me and how else they are trying to communicate with me. You know, because that's what we're talking about here. All right. Enough for my idle speculations. This evening we'll have lots of music. We'll play some Sonny Rollins. We'll play some James Blood Ulmer. We'll get to some jazz. We'll get to some blues. We'll play both kinds of music, country and western. Rhythm and blues. All sorts of great stuff will be coming your way. Bridget will be up here in a sec. She's got something going on Bloomsday. So she might be texting me right now. So anyway, let's get some music on. Let's start off the evening with this past week. Besides, Prince's birthday, it was the anniversary of losing Dr. John. So let's send this out to the guiding spirit of Dr. John. And also, most importantly, my lovely wife, Three Beers. Today is her birthday. She hits the double nickels, y'all. The double nickels. And we will be on the dime tomorrow. So she will be double nickels on the dime. For those Minutemen fan out there. So let's send this one out to her and to Dr. John. Happy birthday, Three Beers. I love you. This is one called Sahara.

0: Oh, the fat man. Can't play that too often. WWZFM New Orleans. Y'all know that that was Fats Domino. If you don't know that was Fats Domino, then now you do, and you are now informed. Before Fats Domino, we had Little Eddie doing My Baby Left Me. And before that, Sugar Bee, Sugar Bee from the Swampland Jewels compilation, as done by Cleveland Crochet and Jay Stutz. I think we had Bob Dylan in there doing Maggie's Farm from the 1974 live recordings with the band Before the Flood, the big brick of every one of those shows, or so I had thought until I was looking for the show that they didn't have. Anyway, that's another story entirely. And we start off with Sahara. That was going out to Three Beers on her birthday. Love you, baby, even if you're asleep and trying to get us out of here tomorrow. My name is David Kunion. It's WWZFM New Orleans. It is 33 minutes before 11 o'clock. If you are wearing your digital spectacles, if your glasses are more analog, the Mickey Mouse watch on my right wrist says it is 32 minutes before 11 o'clock. It's still after the end of the world. Don't you know that yet? I've not seen any meteors recently, but, one came close enough the other day. So, Bridget is here. Say hello to the people.
1: Hello.
0: We are welcoming you back. When's the last time you were here?
1: St. Bridget's Day. Yes.
0: Which was, three, 4 months ago?
1: Yes, when it was 20 degrees outside, which it's not now.
0: Colder than my heart. Yes, indeed. And what do you got going on? You have an event coming soon on Bloomsday, right? Which is quite relevant. Talk to us.
1: So I have an art collective called Akushla Local Art, and we are participating in Bloomsday. It's put on by the Irish Network. It's Sunday, June 14th for the event, 2 to 4, so afternoon all-ages event at the Broadside.
0: Okay, and what will be happening at this event?
1: Well, you just told me more about James Joyce than I embarrassingly didn't know.
0: It's because I'm an egghead.
1: Yeah, you know.
0: And it is James Joyce. So,
1: so Bloomsday celebrates James Joyce's Ulysses, which is a parody of Homer's The Odyssey. It takes place all in one day. It's a trek through Dublin. And the actual day of Bloomsday is June 16th, but, it's easier to party on a Sunday here. So,
0: right, because it happens June 16th, 1904.
1: Yes, correct.
0: Which was Joyce's wife's birthday, I want to say, the day she was born. That's, I think, why he chose it.
1: Something I know that you don't.
0: Okay.
1: So June 16th is actually the day of their first courting.
0: Okay, their first date?
1: Yeah, okay, their first date of his future wife.
0: I'm wrong on that. You're right.
1: But you read the book, so... So the Irish Network is doing his future wife.
0: I'm wrong on that. You're right.
1: Yeah, but you read the book, so...

0: And nothing's more fun. If you've never done it before, it's just following directions. So, you know, in the heat.
1: No, I've never followed. No, I don't follow directions. You're right.
0: The heat of New Orleans in the afternoon and some cocktails. You know, hopefully the beginners is at the end.
1: That sounds great.
0: It's going to be fantastic. We're also, so the art market side of it, we have some artists coming. We have Eden Centers for Hope and Healing is presenting art made by some of their members. They help eradicate people from human trafficking.
1: Get them out of that cycle and away from the people who are trafficking.
0: Yes, okay. They provide essential services for people who are escaping situations nobody wants to be in. And they have beautiful facilities, and the art is amazing. They have candles and tea towels, and you can support them and come meet them. We have Julie Stolle, who is House of Blues alumni. She's doing ceramic art. She's bringing wall pockets, which are, you know, vases that you can hang on the wall, or she's got really cool ones with magnets that can go on your fridge. And also regular vases. Madame Falgo is bringing candles and oils. Easy Bite Coven is bringing perfume. Liz Becca Designs is bringing jewelry. Kim Hazen, who is just an absolute guru. If you need anything from Mary's Eight Hardware on Rampart, go see Kim.
1: That's one of my hardware stores.
0: So you already know Kim. She's doing multimedia, and she's got beautiful handmade boas that are perfect for Pride, and then Mardi Gras, and then Halloween, you know, all the things. We also have Take Paws. My dog, Dosido, is actually from Take Paws, thanks to Eric Cook. And Eric Cook and Gri Nola is a sponsor of Slow Local Art. So they are going to be there to help out with some adoptable dogs. So come get some dog therapy in. All the rescues are full up, which is scary for everyone because we're heading, you know, we're in storm season.
1: Yeah.
0: So if you need a new dog friend or if you can foster, come get some information. There's going to be really cool speakers as part of Bloomsday. We have Mary Ann McGrath Swam. She actually started the Irish School of Dance of New Orleans. And then Stephanie Oswald from WGNO.
1: Tweet.
0: There's a illustrious list of speakers doing readings and such for Bloomsday. So there you have it. And then the broadside, as you already know. And I also wanted to mention.
1: Where's the broadside? Tell them that.
0: On Broad. I don't know the address.
1: It's like Broad and St. Louis, yeah, Broad right past the Greenway.
0: Between Ursuline and Orleans, if you're really lost. They're having Ratchet Fest there the day before. So Broadside is jumping right now. We have, they're one of my Rock the Vote venues. So just beautiful, beautiful things happening at the Broadside. And can't thank Brian enough for helping us with this event. And I also have social just stickers coming. She does political stickers. So you can pretty much find everything you need for a Sunday afternoon at Bloomsday.
1: Yeah.
0: And me.
1: Yeah. And tell everybody, did I miss you explaining what a kushnet?
0: A kushla.
1: My bad.
0: Irish Gaelic for pulse, or your heart.
1: Okay.
0: Which your heart would be your pulse, right? It's a kushla local art. So I started this online art market directory to promote local art, local resources, local services to movie productions. And then we are currently in a slight gap year for film. But we also work with local concierges, special event planners, conventions. So, we're looking for artists. So also if you want to come by and see what we do and chat about art. And we have a special nonprofit section, which was Son of the Saint Eden Centers. Very proud of that. Gotta help the nonprofits. So,
1: always.
0: I just, every time somebody buys a Florida leaf from Amazon, it hurts my heart. a wee bit.

0: And summer, we got to
1: support local industries, y'all. We know what we got to do. We know that convenience is important. But if you don't support local industries, we're...
0: I would have brought you an Irish... I was going to bring you an Irish coffee from Molly's, but you said it was too late for coffee.
1: Yes, for me, technically it is too late at the moment for me for coffee, but thank you for the... thank you for the sentiment. You know, you did bring me beignets, so that is supporting local industry.
0: I did. And if you want to play a song, I actually have a surprise after a song for you. I have a surprise.
1: Okay, we're trying to find something that is appropriate, which we are failing miserably at.
0: So this is why we're here to discuss Irish culture of New Orleans. Because there's not enough education about it.
1: No.
0: And that's why we're doing events. Oh, yeah. huge thing to mention. This event is a product of your Jazz Fest ticket money. This is put on and funded by the Jazz Fest Foundation. So if you ever wanted to see what your Jazz Fest ticket money goes to, other than all of our amazing local bands, come to a free event. Oh, to an event.
1: Come to an event, yeah, you know, come on, Bloomsday, tell them
0: come
1: again.
0: Come to the all-ages event.
1: Tell them again when and where.
0: Bloomsday, June 14th, Sunday, it's the Sunday, 2 to 4.
1: June 14th, which is 2 days before Bloomsday, just to get the facts straight.
0: Oh my gosh, we're going to confuse everybody more than I'm confused.
1: All right, June 14th.
0: I called all my friends
1: what time?
0: I was doing this. June 14th.
1: At what time?
0: 2 to 4
1: at the Broadside. Basically kind of like St. Louis, between St. Louis and Toulouse, or St. Peter and Broad. If you hit the Zulu Club, or you hit the Whole Foods, no matter what you were going, you have gone too far.
0: Correct.
1: And we don't, you know, usually we encourage going too far, but not in that case.
0: No, come to Bloomsday and
1: come
0: go
1: to Bloomsday.
0: Too far with us.
1: Yeah. All right, Bridget, thank you so much for coming on. Let's do some Sonny Rollins since, you know, he's gone now and we're going to do a Sonny Rollins show soon. This is probably the most inappropriate tune we could possibly find for this time of year. This is Autumn Nocturnes, WWZ-FM New Orleans. Sonny.

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0: You're a double drag fool. I'm going to another life. How about you?
1: We'd love to keep that going, but you know what? We'll save that for next week. Let's Pretend We're Married, Prince from 1999. Thank goodness Murph got the record, got the double LP 1999 the other day. So, Prince, happy late birthday. It's WWZ FM New Orleans. My name is David Kunyon. And what else we got going on? Not a whole lot. Trying to figure out what to do. What to play next? Let's send this one also out to Three Beers on her birthday. A little bit of Kyle Roussel doing a Dr. John tune. This one's called Dorothy. It's WWOZ FM New Orleans. 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

Well, that's what's known as technical difficulties. All right, now I got to figure out. I was queuing something up. We weren't sure where we were going to go. Now we're not sure about anything. Okay. Stump WZFM New Orleans, by the way. We will put something else on since we were not queued something else up yet. But we'll put this on, I think. Let's see. Can we make this one work, too? Let's see. Is that the video? Let's see. Again, WWZFM New Orleans. We're trying not to be flummoxed by the things we could be flummoxed by. Let's hope that this is the right track. On a plane yesterday, I saw the Springsteen Deliver Me From Nowhere movie, which was pretty good. So let's get this one on.

Texas so they could look inside my car. He said, are you an American citizen? I said, yes, sir. So far, they made sure I wasn't smuggling someone in from Mexico.

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I can't wait to get back to New York City, where at least when I walk down the street, no one ever hesitates to tell me exactly what

0: WWZ finishing up with the Texas Headhunters. Johnny Moeller, Jesse Dayton, and Ian Moore on guitars. That's a Pocket from their record that came out this year, I guess. Maybe last year. Maybe it was 2025. Before that, Patterson Hood with the band Wednesday. I'm going to start playing some Wednesday up here. From his record, Exploding Trees and Airplane Screams, the band Pelt Parties was the name of that one. What else did we do in there? Assorted other music happened. Short-term memory loss. You noticed. Oh, yeah, there was Ani DiFranco in there doing from her 1992 record entitled Imperfectly, doing Every State Line. And that's where we're at. Oh, yeah, there was Bruce Springsteen from the Nebraska Live at the Count Basie Theater doing Atlantic City. Bridget's still here. Bridget Fernlanton is still here, and she has something to say and wants to give me something. I have no idea what it is.
1: So I was gifted this, and you might already have one. Do you know what this is?
0: I do not know what that is.
1: From Leo Nocentelli.
0: Leo Nocentelli, he wrote all that stuff. So, look at that.
1: Hi, George. And I brought one for you because I was gifted a couple. And I feel like we've been mutual fans of each other for a long time. So
0: I never realized that you would give me Leo Nocentelli's Cockatoo. Thank you so much. It's amazing it's not screaming. No, folks, I'm joking. Bridget, describe. You want to describe what this is?
1: You're doing such a good job. I also brought him beignets because I do support the.
0: But that was not Leo Nocentelli's beignets.
1: No.
0: What is this thing you have handed me?
1: I handed you a guitar pick.
0: It's a guitar pick with a fleur-de-lis on it and signed by Leo, and it's got purple, green, and gold stripes. Now, this is really something. This is great. Ah, thank you. And thank you, Leo, for everything you have done to enhance my life, Bridget's life, and everyone else's life.
1: Yes, I celebrated my birthday at the Meters concert. It was so epic.
0: Which Meters concert did you go to?
1: At the Sanger.
0: You did the Sanger one? Okay, yes. I did the Fillmore one.
1: I did have to move three times because everybody was talking. But then
0: there was that happy place. Yeah, there was that. The next time I'm bringing a baseball bat for those kind of people. I mean, you could talk all you want at lots of other things, not at the Meters reunions.
1: Yes.
0: You know, goodness. Anyway, this is wonderful. Thank you so much.
1: You're so welcome.
0: Thank you.
1: And, you know, I was with the Prince that you played. I mean, you know, I have a little history with Prince. But I met Prince.
0: Explain that history, because when you say that makes it sound like something I think you're not trying to say.
1: No. I was in exile after Katrina in Los Angeles. And I was invited to see Alice Coltrane at House of Blues in Los Angeles with Ravi Coltrane and her son, Oren. That it was a thing for the John Coltrane Foundation,
0: right.
1: I think, performance.
0: And am I right? You tour manage? You were Ravi's tour manager for a while?
1: I helped out with Ravi.
0: Okay.
1: Yeah. No, not in charge of driving.
0: Okay.
1: No. Just helper. But yeah, you know, Rob, they're amazing. And I had not met Alice before, but Prince had called House of Blues and asked if he could come. He wanted to see Alice perform because he had never heard her perform either. And somehow we ended up at Prince's house after. And it was Ravi, Coltrane, David Gilmour of Ravi's band, Jeff Tane Watts, and Ravi and jamming, and I was...
0: Wow, that must have been amazing.
1: Just so epic. I was sharing that, like, we were in his ballroom, and it was just on this huge wall. He had Ike and Tina Turner playing, and occasionally would turn and be like, don't worry about Ike, he's fine. And just like, in 2005, in exile, in LA, I would have never thought I'd be sitting here across from you, looking at the river, with the planets doing what they're doing.
0: Oh, yeah, that's right, y'all. Keep an eye out for Jupiter, the two big stars you see up there, Jupiter and Venus looking very close. So
1: yes, it's so lovely, and with the Kushla local art and having this business now and making a difference and trying to make a difference. And I just appreciate WWOZ, and I appreciate you and everything you do at the Jazz Museum, which sponsors the collective, by the way. Mm-hmm. But yeah, and this event, it's like, it's special. This is why we're here.
0: The Bloomsday event, 2-4 Sunday at the Broadside.
1: Yes.
0: Not this Sunday, the Sunday after.
1: This Sunday. Today, okay. Yeah, it's only Tuesday, dude.
0: That's right.
1: Yeah.
0: Goodness.
1: There we go.
0: I don't know where I am. All right, Step WOZ FM New Orleans. Bridget, thanks for coming by. Thanks for the beignets, and thanks for the Leo Nocentelli guitar pick. I will treasure it. Speaking of guitars, it's WWOZ FM New Orleans. Do some magic, Sam.

I was walking down the street. I saw a friend of mine. We stopped the shop and get us something to eat. Now, when we got to eat, I said, "Yeah, Sammy, what's happening?" And I told him.

As they say, ain't nobody can sing the blues like blind Willie McTell. That was Statesboro Blues, the original that the Allman Brothers took and turned into one of their big hits and famous tunes. Before that, Tommy Johnson doing the Canned Heat Blues. Before that, Magic Sam with, what was that, All I Need? We're looking. We're not prepared. You know how these things go. When you almost get, you know, I feel so good. I want a boogie. That's what we heard from West Side Soul. Odie Payne on the drums on that one with Mighty Joe Young on guitar and Magic Sam on vocals and guitar. My name is David Cuny. It's WWOZ-FM New Orleans. It is 35 minutes before midnight in the digital world on analog side about, we'll call it a 34 minutes before midnight. Still after the end of the world. Don't you know that yet? As some of you may know, some of you may not, the great guitarist, blues, jazz, whatever, James Blood Ulmer passed the past couple days. We're going to do a bunch more. We can't do some tonight because, as usual, we are unprepared. But I did find my James Blood Ulmer record. And this is a tune called, this is the title track from his record, Freelancin', with the great G. Calvin Weston on drums and Amin Ali on electric bass. Title track, Freelancin', WWOZ-FM New Orleans. Thanks, Blood. You were something else.

a band called Ear Scratcher. Yes, indeed, a quartet led by Dave Rempus, who was playing reeds on that, with Elizabeth Harnick on piano and the great Fred Lonberg Holm on cello and Tim Daisy on drums. Recorded in 2024, December, as a matter of fact. Ossicles is the name of that one, from this great, the long-running series that Dave Rempus is putting out of his recordings on his record label Aerophonic, that I try and keep playing just because the stuff's so great. I mean, yeah, put out a lot of records. Some of it's better than others, but that was really great stuff. So, again, Ear Scratcher. The name of the record is called Otoliths, if I'm saying that right. I don't even know what an otolith is, but that's the name of the record. Before that, a tribute to James Blood Ulmer. We'll be doing more James Blood Ulmer in the next few weeks because he just was so tremendous. That was called Freelancin'. That was from his Columbia record of the same name. One of the best shows I ever saw in my life was the shows he did 2 years running, the Ponderosa Stomp. He came down with G. Calvin Weston, who was a drummer on that, and the great Jamaladeen Takuma out of Philadelphia. And they put on I've never heard music like that ever. It was wild out there and totally grooving at the same time. It was really something else. So we miss you, Blood. Thank you for all the great music. More coming. My name is David Cunyon. It is 90.7 FM, WWOZ, your community radio for the Crescent City at 19 minutes before midnight, digital style. The Mickey Mouse analog watch with the pink band on my right wrist says it is 17 minutes before midnight and it is after the end of the world. Don't you know that yet? Yeah, if you guys are listening to this radio station way out by Neptune and Pluto, out that direction, you'll know what to do when you hear this radio signal. All right, let's keep it in the same vein. Composer and Ingrid's a trumpet player, I think. Ingrid Laubrock has put out a record called Purposing the Air. It's four sides, different duos on each side. The poetry of the Shifting Foundation. It's Ingrid's poetry, as a matter of fact. These next ones, we'll hear two or three things here with Theo Bleckman on voice and Ben Maunder on electric guitar from 2023. Composed by Ingrid Laubrock, it's WWOZ FM New Orleans. Oy vey. What a home.

0: a tune called Naj, N-A-A-J, I'm sorry, from the Billy Hart Quartet on ECM Records with Ben Street on bass, Billy Hart on drums, Ethan Iverson on piano, and Mark Turner on tenor. The record's called Just. It came out in 2025. The Billy Hart Quartet. Before that, music and lyrics by Ingrid Laubrock, as performed by Theo Bleckman on voice and Ben Maunder on guitar. Check that one out. Yeah, we'll be playing more from that in the near future. Other things we'll be playing in the near future is next week we'll be doing an entire show of Sonny Rollins just to get us all, you know, appreciating what a giant he was. TR today on Jazz from the Jazz from Jax did a bunch of Sonny Rollins and was talking about the amazing things he did and what an incredible musician and presence he was in our world. So we'll be doing that, I think, next week. Also in the future, I totally spaced out that it also is the centennial of Allen Ginsberg. So at some point in the next couple weeks, we will throw on, we'll do a show entirely of Allen Ginsberg's work, including, I have a record of him doing Kaddish for about an hour, his great epic poem about his mother and her insanity. That we'll put on, and I'll read some Ginsberg, and we'll do some other stuff. So it'll be killer, y'all. And Allen Ginsberg changed my life, so I would like to give it back to him. So yeah, more fun, and you know, some James Blood Ulmer will be coming, given he passed, and the usual mayhem and stuff. My name is David Kunian. It is 11:56 digital. The Mickey Mouse Thin Pink Band watch, analog style, on my right wrist says it is 11:58, and it's still after the end of the world. Don't you know that yet? That's something Sun Ra said. Kone just walked in. In the house, ready to roll.
1: Resist!
0: So, yeah, resist indeed. That's what we got. I want to thank Bridget Fernlanson for coming on and talking about the Bloomsday celebration a couple days early on Sunday, 2 to 4, over at the Broadside Art Market and Irish dancing and readings and music, readings from Ulysses and music and things like that, because it's Bloomsday, y'all. You got to celebrate. Big old day, the day that Ulysses happened. All right. Today also was a big old day for my lovely wife, Three Beers. Again, for those of you who missed the beginning of the show, today is her birthday. We'll send one more out to her. Happy birthday, baby. This is the World Saxophone Quartet covering Marvin Gaye's Let's Get It On. Happy birthday, baby. I love you. Peace out to everybody else. Resist.

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have the control as well as your host. Henceforth, that's 6 a.m., I am the Rootsmaster, Rootsmaster Kone, on this early Wednesday, on a music and information journey all the way to 6 a.m. And y'all, all welcome to ride with me on the journey. You heard me. Yes, yes, yes. Shout out to David Cunha for another fine program. My man just be putting it down, and he finds these gems. I'm telling you. Yes, indeed. Shout out to the Freaknologist, a.k.a. the Freaknologist Lunatic. My man X out of St. Rose, Louisiana, he hit the ground running with a request for the top of my hour. Yeah, PM Dawn with Midnight Size. And that's what it's all about for the first, at least for the first hour. Midnight theme song, baby. And then after one or thereabout, anything goes. So James Blood Omar passed away. So if you have any requests in regards to James Blood Omar, Father's Day is coming up. Any Father's Day requests as well, holla. 504-568-1234. 504-568-1234. And some of y'all have my phone number, so you can text me your request and or dedication. And others have my email address. You can send your requests and dedications to my email. Three options. The easy way. Holla. In the meantime, in between time, enjoy.

This one goes out to Rasta Man Silk, representing the 7th Ward community of New Orleans. And that's what it's called. Love. You live. Live the life you love. This band, Midnight Reggae Band, they're from St. Croix, Virgin Islands. Rasta Man Silk, this your favorite.

That's what it's called, Midnight Ravers. The late, great one, Robert Nesta Marley, a.k.a. Bob Marley. I'm sending this one out to Miss Terry out there in the Lakeview community of New Orleans, baby. Yes, Miss Terry, where the party at? Holla.

coming at you now. DJ Shadow, Midnight in a Perfect World. And this one requested by my man Jerome. Jerome holding it down, baby, big time out there in New Orleans East. Representing, you heard me. Where do I see y'all? 504-568-1234. And then there's my cellular and my email. Some of y'all got those. Some of them got all three possibilities, huh? You can't go wrong. Three options. The easy way. DJ Shadow, Midnight in the Perfect World. Jerome, this one's on you. Party hardy.

Midnight Theme is the selection. Manziel. Manziel is the artist. And it goes out to Miss Lisa. Miss Lisa, who resides in the City Park community of New Orleans. You heard me. Representing, baby, yeah. And on a clear night, like it is right now, she got a telescope out, checking out the universe, y'all. Yes, the Big Dipper, the Little Dipper, the whole Dipper family, plus Uranus and Mars and all the rest of the planets to boot, baby. Miss Lisa, this one is on you. I got late in terms of announcing. I usually announce my request and dedication at the top of the song, but I got some guests that came in and got preoccupied. You know how that goes. Y'all all know how that goes, baby. Enjoy.

All right, my man, Leroy, you heard me, representing the West Bank of the Mississippi and the only community on the West Bank that's part of New Orleans. And it's called Algiers. And he loved that PM Dawn, X out of St. Rose, Louisiana, had requested earlier. And he wanted me to replay it. And I said, well, I don't know about replaying. I'll tell you what. I will play it, the dub version. PM Dawn, the dub version of When Midnight Sighs. X in St. Rose, you see what you do? You got something going on here, baby. You done started an avalanche. You heard me. Enjoy.

All right, this one goes out to my cousin, my cousin, Rodianne. She holding it down in Fort Worth, Texas. You heard me. Midnight Hour. Otis Redding. Enjoy.

That's what it's called, Midnight Sun. Zara Lawson is the singer. And this one goes out to this one goes out to Miss I can't read my own handwriting. Carlita. Here goes. Roots Master, get it together. It's only 12:45 a.m. All right, and you still got five more hours. So Miss Carlita, who called in from Chi-Town, Chicago, baby. Midnight Sun, enjoy.

This one comes by request as well from Joy. Joy, the truck driver, who resides in San Antonio, Texas. Midnight to Six Man. Well, that should be one of my theme songs, because that's when I'm on. This is The Pretty Things. Midnight to Six Man. Going out to Joy. San Antonio representing, baby. You heard me.

All right, this one goes out to brother. Brother Manla, who's from South Africa, and this is a South African band called Midnight Groovers. Selection called Anita. And brother Menla, he resides in Los Angeles, baby. L.A., you heard me. Enjoy, brother Manla.

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0: We are live with Roots Master Coney and WWOZ, 80 Soul, Sir Chance Pow. Then you got
1: 80 Soul,
0: Roots Master Coney,
1: and the Tribes.
2: Yes, sir.
1: That was the selection I played just before this one, and it's called Dust to Dawn, if I remember. Dust to Dawn?
2: All right. That's right.
1: Yeah. And welcome. Welcome to the airways of WWOZ.
2: Yes, sir. I feel welcome. Thank you.
1: All right. So, Ado, so, Chance Powell, you guys been collaborating on some project, I understand? Have you guys been collaborating or planning something?
2: Yes, sir. Soon to collaborate.
1: All right. All right.
0: Well, we worked together Saturday. Ado and I share the same birthday. Yeah. Which is the 29th of May.
1: Okay.
0: So Ado was so gracious to share the stage, not just to me, but to an abundance of great artists on the 30th at the Blue Nile.
1: Mm-hmm.
0: And we've performed together quite a few times through David Batiste and the Gladiators.
1: Oh, nice.
2: That's right.
0: And this was the first time we've actually performed together outside of that.
2: Mm-hmm.
0: Which was awesome. It was a different energy, and it was definitely going to lead to some more work. But Ado has so much work going on currently right now to be able to talk about and to promote to the people. And a solo project, and you just completed an album. Was that early this year or the end of last year?
2: It was the end of last year. It's called The Taste of the Tribe.
0: Right.
2: So the name of the band is called 80 Soul and the Tribe, and we just put out that project, A Taste of the Tribe.
1: And the selection that I played
0: from Dust Till Dawn.
1: Dust Till Dawn.
2: That's right.
1: Came from that release, as a matter of fact.
2: That is right, yes, sir.
0: And how many cuts you got on that album?
2: We have five tracks total, and a few interludes in there. So it's like four interludes in five tracks. So it's like a total of like seven tracks total. But you have to listen to it all to get the full scope of what we're going for.
0: Mm.
2: So our last album was Grammy considered. And it felt good being in the race. Of some of the best musicians in the
0: world.
1: You were in consideration.
2: Yes, sir. We were in consideration. So
0: big time.
2: So it was amazing. It was an amazing feeling. It was my first time being considered. And we smelt the flowers on the album. We smelt the flowers. We took our time, and we came out with a project that all of us were proud of. And that we could stand behind. So,
1: all right. And you guys, we got some shows lined up that's coming up. Please feel free to announce them. And in addition to that, how folks can get more information to keep up with your projects.
2: Yes, sir. We definitely have a couple of shows lined up. Especially in June. June is pretty jam-packed right now. We have Cafe Negril on Frenchman Street on the 14th. And then following that, I believe that's a Sunday also. So if you're not doing anything, come out on that Sunday. And then following that, on Juneteenth, June 19th, we have another show at the Barnett Hotel that we'll be at, and we'll be doing that show. So if you're not doing anything Juneteenth, come out to the Barnett in New Orleans. And then on the 25th, we'll be back at Cafe Negril on Frenchman Street. And on the 26th, we'll be in Lafayette, Louisiana, and we'll be doing a concert at the Acadiana Center for the Arts. So, June is pretty jam packed. I'm super excited about it. that we get to perform our original music and share our original music with the world. So if you're not doing anything, even if you are doing something, make your way and see Ado Soul in the Tribe, because we're not only good musicians, we're good people. And I always say in the show, support good people. The music is good, but support good people. You know, we want to push that.
1: Well put, well put.
0: And
1: you're listening to I Do from Ado Soul. Underneath us, as a matter of fact.
2: That's right.
1: Alrighty. So, so folks can keep... You gave a lot of information. Folks, if they need to follow up to get more details, how can they do that?
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0: That's something. Spell it one more time, bro.
2: 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If you're looking to purchase the album A Taste of the Tribe, you can do that from the website. You can listen to it from the website, but we would definitely appreciate your support in supporting good people. Not only good music, but good people. If you want to purchase that, you can purchase it from the website.
1: All right.
2: And it's on all streaming platforms also.
0: Cop those tickets. Cop that album.
2: That's right.
0: Don't
2: cheat yourself. Treat yourself.
0: That's it.
1: Sure, you're right. Sure, you're right. Tell us about the Tribe, the band that backs you up.
2: Oh, yeah. Man. So the Tribe is comprised of amazing artists, not just musicians, but amazing artists, artists that I feel like are a part of my family. I want to shout out Elijah Jett, the musician, who plays trumpet for me. Also Barrett, trombone. He also plays keys at times. He's also the producer for the band. He also plays percussion for the band. So the guy wears many hats.
1: Multi-instrumentalist.
2: Yeah, man. He's an amazing instrumentalist. Like I said, his name is Elijah Jett, the musician. So y'all go look him up. Stream his music. Stream our music. He's an amazing artist. Also, we have Greg Molinario. Greg Molinario plays also not only with my band, but he plays with Cyril Neville.
1: Wow.
2: Cyril Neville, the Grammy award winning Cyril Neville from the Neville Brothers and also the Meters. So he's always on the road. When he's not on the road,
3: and Troy.
2: That's right. So when he's not on the road, he's with my band, Ado Soul and the Tribe, and he's a feature as an amazing artist himself. He's the guitarist for Ado Soul and the Tribe. An amazing, talented guitarist who adds so much flavor to what we do, you know what I'm saying? I call him the God of Thunder. That's what I call him. The God of Thunder. And the reason I call him that is because anytime he's playing his solo, he is it's taking you to an atmosphere. He's setting an atmosphere in the solo that he plays. So it's absolutely amazing. It's breathtaking. So,
0: and he's also a new father too. Well, fairly new, but
2: yeah.
0: New to fatherhood.
1: Congratulations.
2: That's right. Him and Elijah Jett, honestly. They both just recently had
0: shout out
2: newborn.
0: Man.
2: So Greg Molinario and Elijah Jett, the musician.
0: Fatherhood,
2: man.
0: Baby.
2: That's some of my brothers right there. I went to school with them at Xavier University. And
0: oh, you went to Xavier?
2: That's right.
0: Oh,
2: yeah.
0: Dope.
2: Yeah.
0: Come on, Black Excellence. Come on.
2: Yeah, HBCU. Woo woo. So alumni here. And we've been rocking ever since, man. Like, those guys are, you know, the nucleus of what I would call my tribe, you know, besides my family, because, you know.
0: Who's the dude on keys?
2: On the album, his name is David McKissick.
0: David, that's the guy you got who played with you live?
2: He plays with me live most times when he can make it.
0: Okay.
2: David McKissick.
0: He be booked, huh?
2: He's
0: booked and busy. You heard?
2: Booked and busy. He plays with Tank and the Bangers.
0: Oh, okay.
2: He also plays with TBC Brass Band. He also plays with George Brown. Shout out George Brown.
0: That brother.
2: Yeah.
0: Oh, he's.
2: Yeah. he's very booked and busy. So
0: booked and busy, bro.
2: Whenever he has any free time, I'm calling him, and he makes a major impact also. And like I said, like, he's on the album. Man. That is
0: he's like a savant, that dude, bro.
2: Yeah, his chords that's laid down there, and you know, he's a major part of what we do. Live, I also want to shout out Jeremy. He also plays keys for me. Long hair, glasses, Jeremy. He did the birthday bash for me.
1: All right. It is so. And the tribe.
2: That's right.
1: And Chance Powell is responsible for hooking it up, y'all. So, this is one of my favorite that you sent me. It's called Brother Brother. Let's let it play, and we'll be back.
2: Let's do it.
0: Come on.

0: It's not a one and done.
1: Man, this one of my favorites right there.
2: Really?
1: Yeah.
2: Okay, yes, we're going to let it play and then come back and talk some more.
1: Okay. All right,
2: let's let it play.

0: We here. Enjoying myself out here tonight at WWOZ.
1: Hit those soul, hit those soul, y'all. And the tribe, that's what you've been listening to the last several songs. And like he mentioned, he went out to the Grammys. And how was that experience like, Ada?
0: It was absolutely amazing. I was just talking with Chance about it. Excellence everywhere, you know, just to be amongst the world's greatest musicians. And like I said, to have the album to even be considered. Don't even have to be nominated, just to be considered amongst the world's greatest musicians is an absolute honor to be there.
1: Yeah, you're right.
0: So, and we're looking forward to it next year also. So we're definitely going to be in the runnings again. So it's an exciting feeling.
2: Were you able to, can I ask a question real quick?
3: Yeah, go ahead.
2: Were you able to meet anybody that you consider not necessarily idols, but people that maybe you've looked up to growing up, or maybe influenced your sound, or just even artists that are out right now that are hot or dope that you tune into they vibe?
0: So I would say this, not at the Grammys, at the I also went to the BET Awards.
2: Oh, dope.
0: in California.
2: Okay.
0: There I was able to meet Mario.
2: Okay, yeah.
0: I was able to meet Mario.
2: Yeah.
0: Chopped it
2: you
0: up with him for a few. That's right. For just a few minutes. And he was really cool about it, man. I was just like, hey, Mario, you know what I'm saying? My name's Ado Soul. You know, it's a pleasure to meet you. You inspired my career, you know, from a young kid.
2: Love you.
0: And his response to that was, man, we're here together.
1: Hmm.
0: His response was, we're here together. And I was just like, you know what, you're right. We are here together. I appreciate you. I was like, can I take a picture with you? And we actually took a picture. And that's one of my highest engagements on my page. So taking a picture with Mario, you know what I'm saying, just a guy that I've, you know, looked up to since I was a young kid. And being able to take a picture with him, just tell him, you know, you one of my inspirations, man.
2: One of the few child stars too.
0: Yeah.
2: Like him, yeah. Bow Wow, Romeo, you know, Michael. Like that, we really haven't had a plethora of like young talent like that come out, you know, that young and that big too.
0: That's right, you know? That's right. Shout out Mario, man. Like he's absolutely.
2: What about any producers?
0: Cool guy.
2: Did you meet any producers? Dallas Austin, Pharrell, Timbo.
0: I can't say that I personally met any producers.
2: Okay. Have you been to Nam?
0: I saw a lot of stars. I saw 2 Chainz out there.
2: 2 Chainz?
0: Yeah, I took a picture with 2 Chainz. Who else did I meet out there?
2: Have you been to Nam?
0: I saw T.I.
2: Oh, that's dope. T.I., shout out. Yeah. Have you been to Nam?
0: NAM? Yeah. No, I've never been.
2: National Associate, I think, what was the acronyms for NAM? The NAM convention is the convention for tech, audio, sound engineering for the music industry.
0: No, I've never been. That's new news to me. Yeah, we need
2: to
0: go to that.
2: Do you get tickets to NAM, Coney?
1: Occasionally.
2: Occasionally?
1: Yeah.
2: Do you
1: reach out.
2: Is that kind of like your thing or not your thing, NAM?
1: Not you know, really. I have a lot on my plate, bro. So,
2: yeah, Coney is like a wizard, bro.
1: It depends on when they hit me up. It depends on, you know, what time of the year they hit me up. If they give me an advance notice,
2: right,
1: I'll
2: to
1: go.
2: Plan for it.
1: Yeah.
2: Now.
0: Yes, sir. Mm-hmm. That's awesome. No, I've never been to NAM.
2: Well, they have multiple ones. There's one, there's 2 in the States, and I believe there's 1 in Japan.
0: Ooh.
2: Yeah.
0: Japan.
2: Yeah. Shout out. That's Tokyo. Cool. Any connections out there? I mean.
1: Yeah, and speaking of that, I do have producers and promoters, and what's the best way if they're interested in booking the tribe, you know, sold in the
0: that's
1: tribe.
0: That's right.
1: How can they best do that?
0: You can definitely go to the website, adosoulmusic.com. You can hit us up on social media also, 80 Soul Music.
1: And on the website, that probably is phone number, email, any of that contact information?
0: Yeah, the email's up there, and you can, there's a booking request if you want to book the Tribe directly from the website. So it's up there. You can just go to the booking tab and, you know, get at us. We definitely love to come wherever you are, wherever you're enjoying our music. And even if you want to be introduced to our music, we would love to be there and introduce ourselves. So,
1: all right.
2: But hey, I have to say real quick, though, Coney, there's not too many cats, specifically in the city of New Orleans, that are bringing this particular type of sound, especially as a black male singer, you know, and has the dexterity and vocal range, because I'm a baritone, like straight up. I can get up to first soprano within my falsetto.
0: Yeah.
2: But as far as representing a brother with like second tenor baritone kind of sound, the second tenor, like strong second, is silky smooth. And I'm not gaslighting, you know, 80, just but I only rock with stuff that I actually enjoy. And it's, I hadn't seen 80 really perform by himself. I've seen him do a lot of guest
1: spots. Artists.
2: Yeah, you know, they bring him in, you know, he does two songs, maybe three songs, or kind of then jumps in between. But to see him do his own set.
1: Yeah, you're right.
2: And from start to finish, and it was a vibe. Not to be rhyming, but
0: that's
2: the Tribe
0: right.
2: was a vibe. Like, it was a real vibe. And
0: that's
2: to see
0: right.
2: him do his thing, and, you know, the training ground, like New Orleans, to, you know, bring people in and kind of fill up the set, but then also, you know, exchange and cross-collaborate and cross-promote. It was just a dope evening all the way around. Shout out to the Blue Now. I appreciate y'all.
0: Yeah,
2: you know,
0: yeah, shout out
2: it's always been a mutual ascending of dope music. But just for the people that's out there that are looking for dope music and something that's unique, something that's eclectic, right? And you can vibe to. Whether you with your shorty, you know, sipping on some cognac, or you taking a meditative, you know, deep dive into life and purpose and all that in the between, or you just want to vibe out at the party or lounge or whatnot, and it fits so many different, you know, arias. So shout out to your daughter, that you really can't go wrong. So, you know, again, like I mentioned, coming out here, it was a dope experience being able to see you do your own set live. Because I hadn't seen that. You know, Jesus was like, oh, man, I saw Ado. So I enjoyed the show. And it takes a lot to impress me. You know, which is like, who are you to impress? But I sing, I rap, I tap, I'm a gymnast, I play trumpet.
0: Yeah.
2: Like, I'm an acrobat, like, I'm an actor, I'm a writer, I write my own music, and screenplays and scripts. It's like, okay, I do fashion, I love business, and stocks, bonds, trade, real estate, import. Like, I'm...
0: Amazing performer.
2: But still,
0: yeah,
2: because I've been in this since I was 7 years old, and from L.A., you know, born here from L.A., and then Zachown, and then Jackson, and then Paris, London, and New York, and then traveling around the world as an artist, I've seen a lot of shows, like a lot, like from Prince to, you know, the Blue Man Group to, you know, Broadway shows, Lion King, all the way down to, you know, the Hole in the Wall in Mississippi. Yeah. So, great, great artist, and like you mentioned, great person. And that goes all the way around this room, though, because Coney right here, Rootsmaster, and I should say this every time to all his listeners around the world, this is a great human being.
0: Yeah.
2: I was just telling Ado how I met Coney, and I was just—he was Rootsmaster from day one. You know, he's talking to the night. I was like, "Hey, what you do?" Oh, well, I'm about supporting the people, and I think he shows that every midnight hour from all over the world and in all different particular genres of music that doesn't have a box.
1: And, yes, indeed.
2: You know, it takes special kind of people to do that. You know, we don't get our flowers enough, man, as unicorns, you know, and gift givers to the world. So, shout out, Coney.
1: I really appreciate you.
2: Shout out,
1: Ado. Ado, and the selection is coming at you. Underneath Me is Glory, featuring Trex. And, gentlemen, some final shout out to the folks out in Radio Land, whoever, why don't you go on and do that right now? I'm gonna get on a board by first shouting out to the queen herself, the mother of Chance Power, Miss Gigi, and Chance Power's daughter, Princess Indigo. All right, take it from there, gentlemen.
0: Thank you, amazing.
3: You wanna go ahead?
0: I want to shout out Antoinette Davis, my wife, who's also my manager for the band, manager for my artistry.
3: Damn, Gabby, I didn't know that. You do all of that, like eight babies plus manager. I thought you just helped with the social media and the video. You manage this, brother, and book the.
0: She is there. She's there through thick and thin. So I just want to shout her out. Into my tribe, the first tribe, all of my children. So symphony, harmony, melody, sonata, aria, melody, Junior, Adolph Junior, lyric and cadence.
1: Great so names,
0: that's the two
1: man.
0: Twins right there.
1: Yeah.
0: So I just want to shout them out, man. This is a stamp in time that, you know, years from now on, that they'll be able to go back and look at this. They are the heart, the nucleus of what the tribe is, you know. This is why I do what I do. You know, there would be no tribe if there was no family portion of what I'm pushing for. So,
1: Well put. Yes, indeed. Gentlemen.
3: Let me say my goodbyes real quick, Coney. Right. So to all the radio listeners out in Radio Land, we appreciate you. It's different time zones all over the world, segueing from the beginning of Coney's session from the midnight hour. Out in Radio Land, we appreciate you. It's different time zones all over the world, segueing from

0: a lot more inspiration and motivation. So the music is never wasted.
1: Yeah, you're right.
0: You know, the time is always important, especially when it's focused. So keep your head up out there, man. Don't let, you know, the world or things or situations get you down. And the music is always a gift to keep your head up. So, you know, my heart is always in what I do. Every time I do what I do, and it's specifically for moments like this and moments like those, because it brought me to tears, but it also lit a fuel in my ether, you know, to continue to do what I do gracefully and proudly. So appreciate you, Coney. Thank you, everybody.
1: Anytime, gentlemen. Thank you for coming, and thank you, Chance, for hooking Ado and myself up, and looking forward to a continued positive relationship.
2: Yes, sir.
1: Y'all be blessed always, and best at best in your endeavors. And keep us abreast.
0: Thank you, Coney.
1: Keep us abreast of developments, okay?
2: Yes, sir.
0: You got it. Thank you, Coney.
1: Bless
0: you.
1: All right. Here's Ado Soul and the Tribe from the release Taste of the Tribe, and it's called Still Here, and indeed they are.

what it's called, Baltimore. Going out to my friend in Baltimore, also known as B-More, Maryland. That would be Miss Rebecca, the gorgeous, the dynamic Miss Rebecca, baby, holding it down in B-More in Baltimore. This is the Tamlins talking about your city. Listen carefully. Enjoy.

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This is Doreen Catchings, the Queen of the Clarinet, and you are listening to the Sounds of New Orleans, WWOZ 90.7 FM. Come to Raw Street, too, y'all. Love you.

That's what it's called. Black Uhuru. Back by Sly and Robbie. Yes, What Is Life? Going out to Rasta George. Rasta George out there in New York City. What you say? New York City. Enjoy, Rasta George. The rest of y'all, where you at? 504-568-1234. And then there's my email address. And then there's my cellular number. Three. The easy way.

That's what it's called. Oh yeah, the band is Sistema Sola. Oh, yeah. Requested by Richard, also known as the Fish That Walks. And he's in Milliken, Colorado, baby. You heard me. Yes. Enjoy Fish That Walk. 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

0: The late great one coming at you. 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Out of Lagos, Nigeria, the late great one putting it down, talking about gentlemen. Yes. And speaking of Nigeria, this next set of selection goes out to young lady who is the self-proclaimed queen of Africa, as she lives. She lives in Nigeria. That would be Safina Elizabeth Oniha, who resides in Benin City, Nigeria, West Africa. And Her Majesty loves love songs and songs that pay respect to women. And I have a set lined up fit for, let's hear it, world. You heard me. A queen. Starting out with this one, Chancellor J, Black Queen, tribute.
1: My Nubian queens, it don't matter your complexion, you're still gorgeous to me. So independent, girl, keep chasing your dreams. 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Don't be okay with just being okay. You're a star, you should shine every day.

stress. 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

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Her set is still in effect.

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Anthony Hamilton, to continue your story, Your Majesty. It's simply called Queen. All about you.

Subpoena set, still in effect. 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Enjoy.

0: background.
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Still the queen. Denise LaSalle, baby. All about ya. Enjoy.

0: Gil Scott Heron. Gil Scott.
1: Hello.
0: Has such light
1: this
0: with his voice.
1: Motolise,
0: he's still
1: here,
0: fondly known.
1: And you are listening to the sounds of New Orleans, WWOZ 90.7 FM on your dial. And I just want to say I love New Orleans, and I will always love New Orleans. And one of the best things about New Orleans is WWOZ. Thank you so much, and God bless.
2: At the control, as well as your hosts, and I've been so since the midnight hour, 12 a.m., will continue to be so for three more hours, that is, until 6 a.m. Thank you all for riding with me and for doing your duties of keeping me awake by calling, sending emails, and text messages of requests and our dedication. It is 3 a.m. Central Standard Time, and if you've been listening to moi for at least a couple of shows, you know what's up. It's my 3 a.m. theme song, and it's going to be brought to you by none other than the philosopher, the soothsayer, the grand pooba, the all-knowing one about what you should be doing at 3 a.m. in the morning. New Orleans is on. New Orleans is on. Big Chief Opera do set. And this song of enlightenment and message is in his CD release called Originals. And it's two titles, a subtitle too. What's the subtitle, Roots Master? Got it. I don't have it in this one. Or do I? Let me see. I'm still looking. Okay. The major title is Originals. And the other one is, God, Great New Orleans. God, this thing has been broken up into pieces here, and I can't read it. I've had this CD so long. Big Chief, you got to give me another CD, man. And you need to come. You overdue to come back on the show. And it's called Original. And the selection that I'm going to play for you at this time, which is a little slightly past 2 a.m., it's appropriately titled 3 in the Morning. So 3 in the Morning at 3 in the Morning from Big Chief Opera Doucette original release. Rolling with the Legend. That is, oh my goodness, it's faded out. I need another CD. It's called Big Chief Opera Doucette Originals, Rolling with the Legends. 3 in the Morning.

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1: All the way from Dublin, Ireland. Uni. Uni. 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Patrick. And this one is called Midnight Vibe for Zombies. Combination of music, poetry, and spoken word. You got it, Uni. Fitzpatrick holding it down in Dublin. Dublin, Ireland, baby. Enjoy.
0: Welcome, man, out into space, out into his own space. Get back up, go with the flow. 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

0: appetite for a big feast, what you got? 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A few dollars less, you get more.
1: Gil Scott Heron. Gil Scott cast such light with his voice that he's still fondly known by that single spondee, Gil Scott. Gil Scott Heron's songs, poems, and baritone, deep as wood smoke and clarion as a bass drum, are so distinctive, pointed, cutting, true, and kind that we may remember them by titles or single lines. The revolution will not be televised. We almost lost Detroit. Winter in America. His and fellow musicians' tracks slice through illusion to reach living bone. Gil Scott, QR called him, was like that bird, span even greater than its height, flying the Americas from Alaska to Bolivar's Grand Colombia, prey to the bald eagle, its eggs and young also snatched sometimes by large snakes and other reptiles. The great blue heron's majesty is inherent as its wings. Gil Scott did not stint tribal roles. In Message to the Messengers, he told rappers, "Learn music, work inside music." He'd been part of bands before his poetry became songs. He knew with Brian, Richard, Ron, and more how such collaboration can grow and soar. Nor did Gil Scott shirk truths that rise from ruin. His voice, fit for Shakespeare, gave us angel dust beside Johannesburg. He knew that the devil's stocking men give not a gram, but they take times more in blood. Gil Scott was so tender, so highly wired and high-principled that he made a target perfect for dealers to surround and stick. The devil's circuits, you know, run all night, signs after hours like show business, mirroring over and over horrors that Gil's great voice and eye and span decried, so that Whitey may appear any color or shade on the moon, hell, everywhere, offering us poisonous relief, ushering in despair. But, Gil Scott Heron, one of Walcott's borderless nation of heroes against evils such as the earth is now, of course never lost the heart that had raised him to us. He kept touring. He kept stepping. He went back into the studio for last tracks that bring something brighter than pity. For the wingless ones, whose strengths of will and compassion, devil's dealers, a lot, all lies, all the time, and EBV, evil beyond belief, would run into sewers of video and mass graves of AI. What can a bird so great and gifted do but fly and call above shadows?

Louisiana days. Louisiana nights. 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

That's what it's called. Now that we found love, what are we going to do with it? Sending this one out to Miss Rima. Holding it down. Uptown. Central City. Third Ward. Representing, baby. And speaking of Third Ward, the band is Third World. Enjoy, Miss Rima.

out of Trinidad and Tobago. The late great one, the mighty Sparrow, Lion Excuses. Sending that one out to Miss Carol. Miss Carol, who's a jet setter. She's all over the planet, y'all. Yes, when she's in New Orleans, she's residing in the Lower Garden District. She also lives in New York, as well as Florida, and travels the world. Jet setting Miss Carol. All right. This is on you, baby. Taking you to Trinidad and Tobago. The Mighty Sparrow.

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for work, my people, my people, my people, my people. We now have to carry our minds out of those garden places back into this musical contraption right opposite you. Now we are back here. This is what happens to we Africans every day. Now, which I won't tell you now, na secret, na confidential matter. Don't tell anybody outside. Now between me and you. Now listen. As I say before, it happens to all of us every day. We Africans all over the world. Now listen.

The struggle continues. It's a selection. And the artists are Tamidayo Balogun featuring Mo the Great. Freedom of speech, freedom of religion, freedom to vote, freedom of the press, freedom to live, and to love whom you choose. Freedom from oppression and hatred in all of its various forms. There will be a lot of talk about freedom as July the 4th approaches. But many of our hard-won freedoms in America are under attack today, and yet again need to be fought for to restore and preserve them for future generations of Americans. So let us celebrate freedom and continue to fight for it. Bruce and Sarah Allen out of San Francisco have signed their request. And Bruce and Sarah. Bruce is my brother from another mother, in case you've missed it in my past years of announcement. And the gorgeous, lovely, brilliant Miss Sarah, kicking it with Bruce in San Francisco, California. You heard me. Yes. Their set begin with Alan Toussaint, Freedom for the Stallion, Modicum, Bruce and Sarah set currently in effect.

Bruce and Sarah set. Bruce and Sarah of San Francisco. That set is still in the mix, baby. Continuing on with Richie Havens. Freedom. Freedom, live at Woodstock, 1969.

0: Mr. Richie Haven.
1: Bruce and Sarah. Bruce and Sarah in San Francisco. Set is still in effect, baby. The grand finale is with little Steven Van Zandt doing what else? Freedom.

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1: Ice-T, let me kick my credentials. A young player bred in South Central LA, home of the body bag. You wanna die, wear the wrong color rag. I used to walk in stores and yell, lay down. You flinch an inch, AK spray down. But I was lucky cause I never caught the hard time. I was lucky to steal the bust a dope rhyme. All my homies died, I caught the penzo. Lost the diamonds, cops told the benzos. Living that life that we thought was it. Fast laning, but the car flipped. I'm not gonna lie to you cause I don't lie. I just kick thick game. Some people say why? Cause I'm back on the block, I got my life back. So I school the fools about the fast track. I get static on my style and my technique. Profanity, the blatant way in which I speak. But the dude knows the streets ain't no kiddie game. You don't know the dude? Quincy's his first name. He told me, Ice, keep doing what you're doing, man. Don't give a damn if the squares don't understand. You let them tell you what to say and what to write. Your whole career be over by tomorrow night. Rap from your heart, and your heart's with the street. Rap on my record, man, come be glad.

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1: Hello, my name is Jessica Mixon. I'm 31 years old and I'm from the Bronx, New York. And tonight I'm going to perform one of my original pieces, and it's called I Wanna Thank You. I wanna thank you for accepting me for who I am. You never judged me from the first time we met. You definitely caught my eyes. I thought that I had went to heaven and saw the most gorgeous angel in the world. When you look into my eyes, I feel like you are seeing right through me. I wanna thank you. Thank you. If I didn't tell you how much I appreciate you, now I wanna tell you that I am madly in love with you. No other man is gonna love me and care for me the way that you do. I will always appreciate the little things that you do for me. You are my king, and I will forever be your queen. Sometimes we don't always see eye to eye. You are my calm when I am angry. You are the yin to my yang. You just match like a peanut butter and jelly sandwich. There are going to be things that we are not going to agree on. Most times you say things that gets me very angry. Thank you for making me so sad when I just want to be happy. I want to thank you for accepting me for who I am. You never judged me from the first time we met. You definitely caught my eye. I thought that I had went to heaven and saw the most gorgeous angel in the world. When you look into my eyes, I feel like you are seeing right through me. Gotta thank you for learning how to put up with me. I know that I can be a handful. Let's admit that we can't stand each other sometimes, but we always seem to find our way back to each other. Thanks for making sure that you provide for your family. You are a protector and a provider for the people that you love the most. We are still learning about each other, and we have to be patient with each other. You know what they say, love conquers all. I want to thank you for accepting me for who I am. You never judged me from the first time we met. You definitely caught my eye. I thought that I had went to heaven and saw the most gorgeous angel in the world. When you look into my eyes, I feel like you are seeing right through me. Thank you.

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0: I'm Dumokhtar live on KEXP from Thing Festival. That was incredible. Thank you so much. That was amazing. Thank you all for watching and listening today. You can find more live performances on the KEXP YouTube channel, including our live streams from the Thing Fest all weekend long, which you can watch live or later. And you can support all of these sessions by visiting kexp.org/live. M. Dumokhtar, thank you so much. That was amazing. Thank you for being back. Yes. Amazing. That was M. Dumokhtar live on KEXP from Thing Festival.
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All right, coming at you now, it's Dr. Lonnie Smith from his release All in My Mind. And the cut you're listening to is called Juju, and it's done live. And sending this one out to Scott out there in Central New Jersey, representing. All right, it's on you, Scott. Enjoy.

James Blood Alma, who just passed away recently on June the 3rd. This is him doing Are You Glad to Be in America? James Blood Alma. He's an ancestor now. Rest in power.

0: This one goes out to Bayou Boy, UK.
1: Well, some of yesterday,
0: originally
1: some of tomorrow,
0: from Lafayette, Louisiana, but been living for many years in Crediton, England. And it's his birthday. He's the birthday boy, y'all. And he has requested the late great one, Alan Toussaint. Yes, we can. And in this case, it's live on all. Yes, we can. And in this case, it's live on Austin's.

0: I know we can. 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
1: Also going out to the birthday boy, Bayou Boy UK, a.k.a. Rob. He out there holding it down in Crediton, England. Just got back from France. Three weeks in France, baby. Prince Nico Mbaga from out of Congo. Gonna wish you a happy birthday, Bayou Boy.

and Malawi. There's a train that comes from Zambia and Zimbabwe. There's a train that comes from Angola and Mozambique. From Lesotho, from Botswana, from Swaziland, from all the hinterlands of southern and central Africa. This train carries young and old African men who are conscripted to come and work on contract in the gold and mineral mines of Johannesburg and its surrounding

belly of the earth when they are digging and drilling for that shiny, mighty, evasive stone, or when they dish that mishmash-mash food into their iron plates with the iron shovel, or when they sit in their stinky, funky, filthy, flea-ridden barracks and hostels, and they think about the loved ones they may never see again, because they might already have been forcibly removed from where they last left them, or wantonly murdered in the dead of night by roving and marauding gangs of no particular origin, we are told. They think about their lands and their herds that were taken away from them with the gun and the bomb and the tear gas and the Gatling and the cannon. And when they hear that choo-choo train, I chuck it and I curse the coal train that brought them to Johannesburg.

The late great one, Hugh Masekela, talking about South Africa, apartheid, oppression, exploitation. Selection entitled Stimuli. That's about wraps it up for me, ladies and gentlemen, brothers and sisters. It's been fun, but yours truly gotta run. And I'm gonna leave you in the capable hand of the man called Bro Bridges. And he's going to take the baton from me and run it from 6 a.m. to 9 a.m. with his Wednesday morning set featuring the very best in contemporary jazz. Until next time, take care of yourselves, take care of each other, and take care of the planet. I'm out.

0: Good morning, New Orleans. The time is... turn this down a little. The time is 1 minute after six on this very humid and probably very hot Wednesday morning in the Crescent City. 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This is the Wednesday morning set here at OZ. I'm your host, Bro Bridges. And I'll be playing contemporary jazz for you and for me until 9 a.m. But before we get into that, I got to thank Rootsmaster for another excellent show. Really outstanding. I just don't know how he continues to do it. Every Wednesday morning, man pulls a double shift from midnight to 6 a.m. And he does it so very, very well. Like nobody else can do it. So thank you once again, Rootsmaster.
1: And check's in the mail.
0: Thank you. You're welcome. I'll be looking for it. And the party continues 24/7 here at OZ. Right now, Train is at the station.

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0: It's 25 minutes after 6 on this Wednesday morning in the Crescent City. 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This is the Wednesday morning set here at OZ. We left off with music from New Orleanian Brad Walker, a track that ended rather abruptly. It's from his, I guess it's his first release, EP1. And the title of the track was The Living Room Suite, Part 2, Lullaby 1. It's composed by tabla and sitar player Colin Walcott, who is one of the founders of the group Oregon. The recording we heard featured Brad Walker on saxophone, Oscar Rossignoli on piano, Danny Abel on guitar, Nathan Lambertson on bass, and Max Zemanovic, on drums. The Living Room Suite, Part 2, Lullaby 1 from Brad Walker's EP1. Right before that, I heard a fabulous version of the Oscar Hammerstein II Sigmund Romberg classic, Softly as in a Morning Sunrise. It was the alternate take from Sonny Rollins, the album The Complete Night at the Village Vanguard that Blue Note released in 2013. It was a gig that was recorded live at the Vanguard on November 3rd, 1957. We heard Sonny Rollins, the late, great Sonny Rollins, on tenor sax, Wilbur Ware on double bass, and Elvin Jones on the drums. Softly as in a Morning Sunrise, the alternate take from Sonny Rollins' album The Complete Night at the Village Vanguard. Right before that, music from guitarist Sharon Isbin off her 1994 album Nightshade Rounds. We heard Preludes, for piano, Part 2, Andante Comoto Poco Rubato. I hope I got that right. It was composed by George Gershwin for piano, arranged for guitar by Carlos Barbosa Lima. And as I mentioned, Sharon Isbin was the artist on that track from her album Nightshade Rounds. Right before that, we heard Pee-wee from Miles Davis's 1967 LP Sorcerer. Wayne Shorter was on tenor sax, Herbie Hancock on piano, Ron Carter on the double bass, and the composer, Tony Williams, on the drums. Miles Davis laid out completely on that track. Miles was a great judge of musical talent, and in that regard, he apparently allowed the four geniuses he'd recruited for his second great quintet to do their thing without any unnecessary contribution from him. Pee-wee, Tony Williams' composition off Miles Davis's album Sorcerer. And we started off the set and the show, as we customarily do on the Wednesday morning set, with music from John Coltrane, a tune entitled Welcome that was originally on Mr. Coltrane's 1967 LP Kulu Se Mama. My copy comes from a compilation that Impulse put out in 1991 on CD, entitled The Gentle Side of John Coltrane. The track features the composer, Mr. Coltrane, on tenor sax, along with members of his classic quartet, McCoy Tyner on piano, Jimmy Garrison on the bass, and Elvin Jones on the drums. Welcome from John Coltrane. It is 6:29, coming up on 6:30 in the Crescent City. This is WWOZ FM New Orleans. We're going to get right back to the music with New Orleans resident Gabrielle Cavassa, who has released her debut album on Blue Note. Not her debut album altogether, but the one on Blue Note, called Diavola. We're going to hear her do her rendition of Prisoner of Love.
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This is the Wednesday morning set at OZ. I'm Bro Bridges. I'll be playing contemporary jazz for you and for me until 9 a.m. We left off with dual acoustic guitars of composer Larry Coryell and Emily Remler doing a tune entitled Six Beats, Six Strings. That was off their album Together. It came out in 1985. Larry Coryell and Emily Remler together doing Six Beats, Six Strings. Right before that, we heard Nola Tett off their 2016 album entitled Dogs. We heard a track called Pops and featured the composer Mike Dillon on vibraphone and percussion, James Singleton on bass, Brian Haas on piano and keyboards, Johnny Vodakovich on the drums. Nola Tett from their album Dogs doing the tune Pops. Immediately preceding that, we heard another New Orleanian, Amina Figueroa, doing the title track to her 2015 album Blue Whisper. The track features the composer, Amina Figueroa, on piano, joined by Alex Pope Norris on trumpet, Wayne Escoffrey on sax, Bart Plateau on flute, Luquez Curtis on double bass, and Jason Brown on the drums. Blue Whisper from Amina Figueroa. And we began the set with music from yet another New Orleans resident, Gabrielle Cavassa, off her 2026 album Diavola. We heard her version of the tune Prisoner of Love. Gabrielle Cavassa on vocals, Jeff Parker on guitar, Paul Cornish on piano, Larry Grenadier on the double bass, and Shreveport native Brian Blade on the drums. Got time for one more that will take us up to the top of the hour. Let's listen to Artemis from their 2025 album Arboresque, doing a tune entitled Como Rebbe on WWOZ FM New Orleans.

Music from Artemis, from their album Arboresque, that came out in 2025. We heard a tune entitled Como Rebi. It was arranged and composed by Noriko Ueda, who also played bass on the track, joined by Rini Rosnes on piano, Ingrid Jensen on trumpet, Nicole Glover on tenor sax, and Allison Miller on drums. A very, very fine ensemble, Artemis. Como Rebi is a Japanese term for the interplay of sunlight filtering through branches and leaves of trees that create patterns of light and shadow. And players of the video game The Sims 4 might recall Mount Como Rebi, or so I've been told. It's 1 minute after 7 right now in the Crescent City. That means it's time for the WWOZ Livewire Music Calendar to help you figure out what great live music you're going to see in the Crescent City tonight, where you're going to see it, and when.

0: This is the WWOZ LiveWire, your calendar of live music events for Wednesday, June 10th. 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Bacchanal features Jesse Morrow at 6. Bamboulas hosts Swingin' with John Saavedra at 4:30 and Sugar and the Daddies at 9. Bayou Bar at the Punch Train presents Firm Roots featuring Peter Harris, Derek Dogay, Jason Marsalis, and more at 8 and 10. Blue Nile welcomes Gumbo Funk featuring members of Righteous and Wicked Soul Band at 9. 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And the Next Level Band at 9:30. 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Dos Jefes hosts Joe Crown at 8:30. Favela Chick presents Better Late Than Jake at 7. The Fillmore welcomes the Runarounds at 8. Fritzl's Jazz Club has the Bourbon Street Stars at 5 and Fritzl's All-Star Band with Kevin Ray Clark at 8. Holy Diver has the Amazing Henrietta at 8. The Jazz Playhouse features Funkin' It Up with Big Sam at 7:30. Loa Bar at International House Hotel hosts the Lilith in Loa concert series featuring Callie Cole at 8. Mahogany Jazz Hall presents Paul Longstreth at 6 and the Mahogany Hall All-Stars featuring Tom Fisher at 8. The Maison welcomes Gene's Music Machine at 6. 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Siberia has Soot with Corn Husk Doll, Psychic Bastard, and more starting at 9. Snug Harbor has the Neo Jones Experience at 5 and the Uptown Jazz Orchestra with Terrence Taplin for two shows at 7:30 and 9:30. Spotted Cat features the Shotgun Jazz Band at 6 and Marty Peters and the Party Meters at 9:30. And the Steamboat Natchez hosts the Dukes of Dixieland at 6. 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
1: 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We're going to get right back to the music now with Joe Lovano off a brand new album entitled Paramount Quartet. This is a tune called Congregation.

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You're listening to WWOZ FM New Orleans. This is the Wednesday morning set. I'm your host, Bro Bridges. We're about halfway through today's show, so that means we've got plenty of great music left to play. I hope you'll stick around. We left off with a track from Lionel Luecke's 2021 album, Close Your Eyes. We heard a very, very interesting version of the Wayne Shorter classic, Footprints, featuring Lionel Luecke on guitar, Ruben Rogers on the bass, and Eric Harlan on the drums. That album came out, I guess, as a digital format in 2021. It was a re-release of an album that first came out in 2018 as a limited edition LP produced by Nouvelle Records, a French company selling high-quality vinyl jazz LPs through a membership club. Once again, we heard Lionel Luecke doing Footprints from the album Close Your Eyes. Right before that, we heard Daggerboard, something off their 2026 album, The Skipper with Mike Clark. The track we heard was Runnin' Into One, featured Eric Jacobson on trumpet, Dylan Votto on the vibraphone, Matt Clark on Fender Rhodes, Dave McNabb on guitar, Dave Ellis on tenor sax, Henry the Skipper Franklin on double bass, and Mike Clark on the drums, along with Babatunde Lee on congas and Gregory Howe on other percussion. The tune was composed by Gregory Howe and Eric Jacobson. Runnin' Into One from Daggerboard's very fine album, The Skipper with Mike Clark. Just before that, music from Terry Lynn Carrington, a tune she composed entitled Grass Roots. That was off her 2013 album, Money Jungle, Provocative in Blue. The album was Ms. Carrington's take on the legendary record Money Jungle by Duke Ellington, Charles Mingus, and Max Roach. That was released in 1963. But the track we heard, Grass Roots, was actually a composition by Terry Lynn Carrington, featuring the composer on drums, Gerald Clayton on piano, and Christian McBride on the bass. Grassroots from Terry Lynn Carrington's album Money Jungle, Provocative in Blue. And we began the set with music off Joe Lovano's 2026 album Paramount Quartet. We heard a tune called Congregation that was composed by Mr. Lovano, who played tenor sax on the track, joined by Julian Lage on guitar, Asante Santi Debriano on double bass, Will Calhoun on the drums. Congregation from Joe Lovano's album Paramount Quartet. Paramount Quartet is one of two records that were released recently, both featuring as leaders great saxophonists, in this case Joe Lovano, and both including great guitarists, in this case Julian Lage. We'll hear from the other album that I'm referring to later on in the show, so stay tuned. Coming up next, well, I should say it is 7:32 in the Crescent City. This is WWOZ FM New Orleans. And now, coming up next, music from Troy Roberts off his album Stuff I Heard. This is Little Room.

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And as Dr. John would say, you're at the right place at the right time.

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You're listening to WWOZ FM New Orleans. This is the Wednesday morning set at OZ. I'm your host, Bro Bridges, and I'll be playing contemporary jazz for you and for me until 9 a.m. We left off with the title track to the 2019 album by Marta Sanchez, El Rayo de Luz. The track features the composer, Marta Sanchez, on piano, joined by Roman Filiu on alto sax, Chris Cheek on tenor sax, Rick Rosato on double bass, and Daniel Dorr on the drums. El Rayo de Luz from Marta Sanchez's album of the same name. Right before that, we heard a track off a 2026 album from the LeBeouf brothers. The album is entitled Off Center. And the track we heard is entitled Dactyl. Features the composer of the piece, Remy LeBeouf, on alto sax, joined by his brother Pascal LeBeouf on piano, Dana Stevens on tenor sax, Linda Mahon O on the double bass, and Christian Yuman on drums. Dactyl, from the really fine album by the LeBeouf brothers entitled Off Center. And just before that, we actually began the set with Troy Roberts, a composition of his entitled Little Room, and that's off Mr. Roberts' 2020 album, Stuff I Heard. Troy Roberts on soprano, alto, and tenor saxophones, as well as electric bass, Jimmy McBride on the drums. Little Room from Troy Roberts' album, Stuff I Heard. We are going to get right back to the music now with something that will take us up to the top of the hour. This is Keon Harold from his 2017 album, The Magician, doing a tune he co-composed entitled Wayfaring Traveler on WWOZ FM New Orleans.

0: It's 1 minute after eight in the Crescent City. You're listening to the Wednesday morning set on WWOZ 90.7 FM New Orleans, WWOZ.org on the World Wide Web. We just heard music from Keon Harold, a tune he co-composed entitled Wayfaring Traveler. That was off his 2017 album, The Magician. I hope I'm pronouncing it correctly. It's spelled M-U-G-I-C-I-A-N. Keon Harold on trumpet, programming, and vocals. Marcus Strickland on bass clarinet. Sam Barsh on keyboards. Robert Glasper on piano. Bernice Travis on bass. Chris Dave on the drums. And Jermaine Holmes and Georgia Ann Muldrow on vocals. The song was composed by Keon Harold, Jermaine Holmes, and Georgia Ann Muldrow. It is time now for the segment of the show in which we listen to contemporary jazz versions of popular songs that were released on record at some point from the 1950s through the present day. And those songs could be rock, R&B, soul, blues, country music, reggae, folk music, just as long as they were recorded during that time period and subsequently given new life by jazz musicians. Today, we're going to hear music that had been recorded by Chester Arthur Burnett, a.k.a. Howlin' Wolf, because today is the 116th anniversary of the birth of the great Howlin' Wolf. Born Chester Arthur Burnett in rural Mississippi, somewhere between West Point and Aberdeen, a man of really imposing physical presence and vocal style that was unique, eerie, somewhat scary. I got a chance to see him toward the end of his life, to see him live in concert at a club in, I believe it was Old Town, Chicago, and it was such a memorable occasion. At that point, he was confined to sitting in a chair on stage. He wasn't climbing anything, wasn't climbing the curtain, the drapes, the curtains or anything, but man, his presence, his style was just really something, almost intimidating, I guess. Anyway, we're going to hear three songs that Wolf recorded during his lifetime, beginning with a version of the Willie Dixon tune Spoonful on WWOZ FM New Orleans.
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0: It's 19 minutes after 8 on this Wednesday morning in the Crescent City. You're listening to WWOZ FM New Orleans. This is the Wednesday morning set at OZ, and we are in the middle of the segment of the show in which we listen to contemporary jazz versions of popular songs that were released on record at some point from the 1950s through today. And for this set that we just concluded, we featured music that had been recorded by Howlin' Wolf. Today is the 116th anniversary of the birthday of Wolf. We began the set with Spoonful. We heard it done by Charlie Hunter featuring Feral Houseman DeCluet. That was off the 2001 album Songs from the Analog Playground. Charlie Hunter on 8-string guitar, John Ellis on tenor sax, Stephen Chopek on drums and percussion, and New Orleanian Feral Houseman DeCluet on vocals. Spoonful was written by Willie Dixon and first recorded by Howlin' Wolf in July of 1960. It was released as a 45 RPM single by Chess Records in August of 1960, and it was also on Wolf's second compilation album that was released by Chess called Howlin' Wolf, and that dropped in January of 1962. Backing up Wolf were Hubert Sumlin and Freddie Robinson on guitars, Otis Spann on piano, Fred Bilo on the drums, and Willie Dixon on the double bass. Later in 1962, Etta James and Harvey Fuqua released a version of the song. Theirs reached number 12 on Billboard's Hot R&B Sides chart and number 78 on the Hot 100. In 1966, a 6-minute 30-second version of the song was on the United Kingdom release of the debut album by Cream, an album entitled Fresh Cream. It was not on the U.S. version of Fresh Cream. However, in 1968, a 17-minute version, a live version, of the song was on Cream's album Wheels of Fire. The Rock and Roll Hall of Fame included Wolf's version in its list of 500 songs that shape rock and roll, and Rolling Stone magazine ranked Wolf's version number 221 and its most recent version of the 500 greatest songs of all time. We heard Spoonful, done by Charlie Hunter, featuring New Orleanian Feral Houseman DeCluet. Right after that, we heard a version of Sittin' on Top of the World, done by Corey Christensen off his 2013 album Lone Prairie. The track featured Corey Christensen on guitar, joined by Steve Ali on keyboards and piano, Zach Lapidus on keyboards, piano, and Super Collider, Jeremy Allen on the electric bass, Matt Jorgensen on drums, and Michael Spiro on percussion. Howlin' Wolf released a version of Sittin' on Top of the World as a 45 RPM single in 1957, and it was also on his 1966 compilation album, The Real Folk Blues, both on the Chess label. The song, Sittin' on Top of the World, was composed by Walter Vinson and Lonnie Chatman, and was recorded by those gentlemen under the name The Mississippi Sheiks in 1930 for OK Records. It became a very popular song, and its success was often credited with saving OK from going out of business. There have been many, many versions of Sittin' on Top of the World since the original one by the Mississippi Sheiks, and some of those added or changed the lyrics somewhat. One of those versions was done by the New Orleans' own Radiators. That was from the 2004 album Earth vs. Radiators, the first 25. We heard Sittin' on Top of the World, done by Corey Christensen on his album Lone Prairie. And, we finished the set with New Orleanian John Boutte doing a version of Little Red Rooster. That's off Mr. Boutte's 2019 album, A Well-Tempered Boutte. John Boutte on vocals, Very fine guitar work done by the late Todd Duke, Oscar Rossignoli on piano, Nobumasa Ozaki on bass. Willie Dixon composed Little Red Rooster, and Howlin' Wolf made it famous. He released it as a 45 RPM single in 1961, again on the Chess label. That was one of a very small number of records by Wolf in which he played guitar, and he actually played slide guitar on that one. In 1963, Sam Cooke released a version of Sittin' on Top of the World. Mr. Cooke's single reached number 11 on the Billboard Hot 100 and number 2 on the R&B charts. And in 1965, the Rolling Stones included their own version of Little Red Rooster on the album Rolling Stones Now. The Stones also released it as a single in the UK, and it reached number 1 on the UK singles charts. We heard Little Red Rooster done by John Boutte. We are, let's see, I think we've got a message. Yeah, we have a message to play. And actually, speaking of the Rolling Stones, well, I'll get back to that. Let's hear the message first.
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0: All right, we were talking about the Rolling Stones version of Little Red Rooster. The Stones are ready to release a new album called Foreign Tongues. It's the 25th studio album by the group, and it's scheduled to drop next month, July 10th, 2026. Two tracks have already been released, the group using its pseudonym The Cockroaches. So to celebrate the Stones' lengthy career, we're going to listen to an older track of theirs, a version of an older track. We're going to hear No Expectations from Tim Rees's album Stones World, The Rolling Stones Project, Volume 2. 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

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This is the Wednesday morning set at OZ. We just finished the segment of the show in which we listen to contemporary jazz versions of popular songs that were released on record at some point from the 1950s through the present day. And to conclude this segment of the show, we heard music from the Rolling Stones, as interpreted by Tim Rees from his album Stones World, the Rolling Stones Project number 2. Tim Rees, as you might know, is a regular member of the Stones touring band. No Expectations features Tim Rees on saxophone and piano, Jorge Fernando on acoustic guitar, Custódia Castelo on Portuguese guitar, Tomás Bramery on bass, former Rolling Stones, actually the late Charlie Watts on drums, Mark Miralta on percussion, and vocals from Anna Moura. Keith Richards and Mick Jagger wrote No Expectations, and they included it on the Stones' wonderful 1968 album Beggar's Banquet. We heard Tim Rees doing No Expectations from his album Stones World, the Rolling Stones Project number 2. We are going to get right back to the music now with something that I accidentally started to play. I think you heard the applause. We're going to hear the whole thing now, a version of Blue Monk from the Thelonious Monk Quartet with John Coltrane at Carnegie Hall. This is WWOZ FM New Orleans. 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

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This is the Wednesday morning set at OZ. I'm Bro Bridges. I'm your host, and been playing contemporary jazz for you and for me and since 6 a.m. We've got a little bit of time left. Let's run down what we were just listening to. We left off with brand new music from Chris Potter, 2026 album entitled Alive with Ghosts Today. We heard Osawatomie Brown featuring Mr. Potter on saxophone, Bill Frisell on guitar, Bernice Travis on bass, Nate Smith on drums, along with Rain Moore on clarinet, Sarah Caswell on violin, and Zechariah L. Magarbal on trombone. Hope I pronounced that correctly. I referenced earlier, we heard earlier, a track off a new album by Joe Lovano that featured, among others, the guitarist Julian Lage. This is the second new album by a saxophonist to also feature a guitarist, the guitarist on this being Bill Frisell. The album, Alive with Ghosts Today by Chris Potter, was inspired by the story of John Brown, the famous abolitionist who tried to trigger a slave revolt in 1859 by seizing the Federal Armory in Harper's Ferry, Virginia, now West Virginia. The raid failed, and Brown was subsequently executed. The raid, however, became one of the major events that led to the Civil War. Osawatomie was John Brown's nickname, stemming from his participation in a fight between pro- and anti-slavery advocates at the Battle of Osawatomie in Kansas in 1856, part of Bloody Kansas. Osawatomie Brown from Chris Potter's album Alive with Ghosts Today. And before that, we heard a version of Blue Monk done by the Thelonious Monk Quartet with John Coltrane from the album At Carnegie Hall. The album came out in 2005. It was from a long-lost recording of a November 29th, 1957 benefit concert at Carnegie Hall that was recorded by Voice of America and then stored at the Library of Congress and basically forgotten about until it was discovered in early 2005 by recording lab supervisor Larry Applebaum, who was also a longtime DJ on Washington, D.C.'s jazz station WPFW. This version of Blue Monk featured Thelonious Monk on piano, John Coltrane on tenor sax, Ahmed Abdul Malik on bass, and Shadow Wilson on the drum. Thelonious Monk recorded Blue Monk more often than any other of his compositions except for Round Midnight. All right, that will just about do it for today's version of the Wednesday morning set. Let's see here. Somewhere I've got announcements. No, I guess not. Okay. This is WWOZ, 90.7 FM New Orleans, and on the World Wide Web at wwoz.org. As always, it's been my pleasure and privilege to share with you 3 hours of contemporary jazz, and I hope now you'll stay tuned to WWOZ for 2 hours of traditional jazz hosted by Tom Saunders, beginning immediately following this show. Thank you all for listening. Thanks for the calls. Thank you for the electronic messages. 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We wouldn't be here without you all. I am going to be gone for a while, not sure how long, but in my absence, I'm sure there'll continue to be great music, great contemporary jazz at this time slot, WWOZ, like every other morning set from Monday through Friday,
We're all volunteers, and we do this really out of love for the music. We're going to close with the tune Holy Thursday from David Axelrod's album Song of Innocence, a group of songs composed and arranged by Mr. Axelrod based on the mystical poetry of William Blake. So be kind to each other and look out for each other. Until whenever, I'm Bro Bridges, and I'm out of here.

0: This is the WWOZ Live Wire, your calendar of live music events for Wednesday, June 10th. 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Bacchanal features Jesse Morrow at 6. Bamboulas hosts Swingin' with John Saavedra at 4:30 and Sugar and the Daddies at 9. Bayou Bar at the Punch Train presents Firm Roots featuring Peter Harris, Derek Dogay, Jason Marsalis, and more at 8 and 10. Blue Nile welcomes Gumbo Funk featuring members of Righteous and Wicked Soul Band at 9. 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And the Next Level Band at 9:30. 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Dos Jefes hosts Joe Crown at 8:30. Favela Chick presents Better Late Than Jake at 7. The Fillmore welcomes the Runarounds at 8. Fritzl's Jazz Club has the Bourbon Street Stars at 5 and Fritzl's All-Star Band with Kevin Ray Clark at 8. Holy Diver has the Amazing Henrietta at 8. The Jazz Playhouse features Funkin' It Up with Big Sam at 7:30. Loa Bar at International House Hotel hosts the Lilith in Loa concert series featuring Callie Cole at 8. 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And the Steamboat Natchez hosts the Dukes of Dixieland at 6. 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

Oh, yes, oh, yes, oh, yes. 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This is Tom Saunders bringing you the Wednesday morning traditional jazz spin party. Yeah, we're spinning away over here. Mm-hmm. Yeah, it's Wednesday morning again. My God, it came so fast. Yeah, and the party is rolling, and he's the life of the party, Joe Hames and his orchestra from 1932. Yeah, he's the life of the party. And before that, we heard Lil Johnson in 1937 singing You Stole My Cherry. Yeah, and we started it all off with Fats Waller talking about Peswanky. Yeah, 1936 Peswanky. Fats Waller and his rhythm. Yeah, Fats Waller and his rhythm. Why, we had Fats Waller on piano and vocal, of course, on that. Herman Autry on trumpet. Gene Cedric on clarinet and tenor sax. Al Casey on the guitar. Charles Turner on bass. Ernest Bowling on drums. And, yeah, once again, 1936. Fats Waller and his rhythm. Peswanky. And some good Peswanky there. Yeah. All right. Well, it's party time again. And here we are on a beautiful morning here on the Mississippi River. Yeah. And we're going to listen to the Dixie Rhythm Kings with New Orleans' own Omer Simeon. The Congo Love Song. It's a very nice Tiny Parham composition. This is WWOZ-FM, New Orleans.

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1: 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This is Tom Saunders, your host this morning on the Wednesday morning traditional jazz spin party. Yeah. And we just finished listening to some really, really good music from Henry Red Allen and his New York Orchestra from 1930. Yeah, Henry Red Allen, who was from right here in New Orleans, from Algiers, right across the river from the city of New Orleans. Algiers is actually, it's a part of the city of New Orleans, across the river. And that was Dancing Dave with Henry Allen himself, Henry Allen Jr. on trumpet, Otis Johnson on trumpet, J.C. Higginbotham on trombone, William Thornton Blue on clarinet and alto sax, Charlie Holmes, clarinet and soprano sax and alto sax, and Teddy Hill on clarinet, tenor sax, baritone sax, Louis Russell on piano, Will Johnson on banjo and guitar, Pops Foster on string bass, and Paul Barbrin on drums and vibraphone. This is an almost all New Orleans guys in this band. And it's actually really the Louis Russell Orchestra, fronted by Henry Red Allen for this recording session, or at least he used members of that band. So, Dancing Dave, Henry Red Allen and his New York Orchestra, 1930. Fabulous music, yeah. Before that, we heard Victoria Spivey, and from 1930, singing Haunted by the Blues. Haunted by the Blues. And, why, two members of that same band backing her up, Louis Russell on piano and Will Johnson on guitar. Victoria Spivey, Haunted by the Blues. And we started that set off with a band featuring New Orleans' own Omer Simeon, the Congo Love Song by the Dixie Rhythm Kings, which was actually Shirley Clay and an unknown second cornet, Omer Simeon on clarinet, alto sax, and leader, Cecil Irwin clarinet and tenor sax, William Barbie on piano, Claude Roberts on banjo, Hayes Alvis on the tuba, and Wallace Bishop on drums. That tune, the Congo Love Song, a composition by Tiny Parham, actually arranger of that also. But Tiny Parham not present in this personnel. So the Congo Love Song, Dixie Rhythm Kings, Omer Simeon. All right. Yeah. Well, the party's rolling. We're having fun playing good music. Let's see what we got coming up next. Here's a little more music for you.

you got to do the boogie, the bow alley, baby, slum shoe. Now done sung this song, hell I sweat, and ain't nobody bought no alley boogie yet. And I'm wild about my boogie, only thing I crave.

Yes, you're listening to WWOZ-FM, New Orleans, and www.wwoz.org on the World Wide Web. And this is the Wednesday morning traditional jazz spin party. Yeah, you just listened to Clarence Williams' Jazz Kings from 1928, doing a tune called I Need You. I Need You. And possible. Yeah, Ed Allen on cornet. Joe King Oliver on cornet. No, definitely Joe King Oliver on cornet on that, too. The trombone is probably Ed Cuffey. All right, Buster Bailey on clarinet. Albert Socaris, clarinet and alto saxophone. Bailey may not be present. Boy, this is really great here. All right, Coleman Hawkins on clarinet and tenor saxophone, Clarence Williams on piano, Leroy Harris on the banjo, Cyrus St. Clair, my favorite tuba player, one of them anyway, recorded in 1928, I Need You, Clarence Williams, Jazz Kings. Sorry about that disjointed personnel, but just trying to decipher it on the fly there. Before that, we heard Lucille Bogan from 1930 singing the Alley Boogie. Alley Boogie. And she's accompanied by Charles Avery on piano on that, recorded up in Chicago in March of 1930. Lucille Bogan, the Alley Boogie. And before that, we heard Henry Red Allen and his New York Orchestra. Or Henry Red Allen Jr. and his orchestra. I've seen it both ways, doing a tune recorded in 1930, Singing Pretty Songs. Singing Pretty Songs. And that's, once again, largely members of the Lewis Russell Orchestra. And I can't really decipher this on the fly, so I'm not going to try, but Henry Red Allen, great New Orleans trumpet player, Henry Red Allen Jr., featured on that. All right. An all-star cast of expatriate New Orleans musicians. Okay. We're going to continue on now with, speaking of expatriate musicians, a set of three different New Orleans bands that left and were performing elsewhere, starting off with the New Orleans Rhythm Kings, which was actually only half New Orleans guys and half Chicago guys. And then we're going to hear Merritt Brunis and his Friars in Orchestra, a bunch of New Orleans guys up in Chicago in 1924. And then we're going to hear, actually, I'm sorry, we're going to hear Merritt Brunis third. Second, we're going to hear the Arcadian Serenaders. Yeah. And they recorded in St. Louis in 1924. Yeah. All right, so once again, you're listening to WWOZ-FM,

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Yeah. And www.wwoz.org on the World Wide Web. This is Tom Saunders coming to you as the show host here for the Wednesday morning traditional jazz spin party. That's right, it's a party over here, and you're all invited all the time, every time, and bring as many friends as you like. Yeah, we just finished listening to three tracks by New Orleans expatriate bands of the early 1920s. That last one you heard was Merritt Brunas and his Friars in Orchestra playing a jazz standard that we all know, all us musicians know, Angry. And this is the band and the guys that wrote that tune. Merritt Brunas and Henry Brunas and Jules Cassard were the authors of that very popular standard jazz tune, Angry. The band, consisting of Merritt Brunas on cornet, Henry Brunas on trombone, Volley Defoe on clarinet and alto sax, who was actually a Chicago guy, Clarence Piper on alto sax and banjo, Sumner Rip Logan on tenor sax, Dudley Meekum on piano, Norman Van Hook on the tuba, and Bill Paley on the drums, recorded in Chicago in 1924. Angry, Merritt Brunas and his Friars in Orchestra, on a rare early electric recording on the Autograph label from November of 1924, like a whole year before the major record labels were releasing electrically recorded records. This guy, Orlando Marsh, in Chicago, Marsh Laboratories, was making. He had developed his own electric recording process and was making records, and often they were issued on other labels that he had as clients. A lot of Paramount records from that era were actually recorded in Marsh Laboratories in Chicago. So there's a little trivia there for you. Then before that, we heard a band of New Orleans guys up in St. Louis. They were playing at the Arcadia Ballroom in St. Louis, and they were known as the Arcadian Serenaders. And they were doing a tune called Who Can Your Regular Be Blues? And this recording from 1924, the personnel on cornet, Joe Wingy Minone. Yeah, an early Wingy Minone performance. Wingy Minone on cornet from New Orleans, of course. Avery LaPoser on trombone, and he was a vocalist on that. Cliff Holman on clarinet and alto sax, and he was one of the composers of that tune also. John Riddick, the other composer of that tune, was playing piano. Slim Hall Floor on banjo. Felix Guarino on the drums. So, Who Can Your Regular Be Blues, 1924, the Arcadian Serenaders, recorded in St. Louis, Missouri. All right, and before that, probably the most famous of all the expatriate New Orleans bands, the New Orleans Rhythm Kings from 1923, doing another jazz standard, the Weary Blues. And this band was actually a combination of New York and New Orleans musicians. Paul Merez on cornet and George Brunas on trombone. Leon Rapolo on clarinet, all New Orleans guys. Mel Stitzel on piano and Ben Pollock on drums, Chicago guys. Recorded in Richmond, Indiana in 1923 for the Jeanette label, The Weary Blues, New Orleans Rhythm Kings. Very influential early band on the Chicago scene, influenced a whole generation of musicians that became popular band leaders in the late 20s and all through the 30s, including guys like Benny Goodman. Yeah. All right. You're listening to WWOZ FM New Orleans. Tom Saunders, your host here for the spin party. All right. Let's see what we got coming up next here. Oh, we got some hot dance bands. Yeah, we're going to start off with Bert Hirsch and his orchestra from a paper record.
Yeah, ahead of the week record. These records were for sale at the newsstands, and they were paper-coated with a material that was kind of like shellac. And I forget the name of it at the moment, but... But anyway, these records were paper. They were somewhat flexible, but if you bent them too much, the surface would crack, and they were no good. So they're kind of rare nowadays. And this was this one we're going to hear by the New York 12 is actually Bert Hirsch and his orchestra doing a tune called Let's Get Friendly. And then we're going to hear Ben Pollack and his Park Central Orchestra from 1928, featuring a young Benny Goodman playing futuristic rhythm. And then Adrian Rollini and his orchestra from 1934, also featuring young Benny Goodman, doing a tune called Who Walks In When I Walk Out. This is WWOZ-FM, New Orleans.

Sitting eardrum in my eardrum blows me off my seat. You're the unexpected, disconnected time. Let me drink in, sleep and thinking.

Got the jitters, got the jitters, got the jitters, got the jitters, got the jitters. Like the pounding of a hammer is the clatter and the clamor of Manhattan's panorama. Got the jitters. Get my broker, buy 100,000 shares of tapioca. Get Chicago on the wire, hello Mr. McIntyre, tapioca's going higher. Got the jitters. Bought a penthouse with a view, haven't had a chance to see the view. Bought a shiny Cadillac, always use a taxi there and back. Got the jitters, got the jitters, got the jitters, got the jitters, got the jitters. From the moment that I get up on the go without a let up, way to bring another setup. Got the jitters.

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Yes, and this is the Wednesday morning traditional jazz spin party. Yeah, and I'm sorry, I see somebody's been trying to call me, but I don't answer the phone during the show. Sorry about that. You can call the station if you need something important, but we don't answer the phone on this show because there's just too much to do, and I get behind, and then I start making a lot of mistakes. So, but to let you know, I do have a web presence, so you can find me on Facebook, Tom Saunders in New Orleans, and I always post some pictures and some things to go along with the show. Nothing for sale there, no politics. Strictly a feel-good place, yeah, just like this show. So, and, you know, there's a place there. You can leave me a message if you want. So if you really need to get a hold of me, there it is. You can do that. And I've also got a YouTube channel, 78 Spin Master Tom, where I post original 78s of this music. There's well over 1,000 videos there of original 78 RPM records from the 20s and 30s. Once again, strictly a feel-good place. Yeah. All right. So, we just heard Adrian Rollini and his orchestra from 1934 doing called Got the Jitters. And it's interesting because that's not really what I had queued up. All right, but that's what we heard. Got the Jitters with a vocal by Clay Bryson. And let's see, we got Benny Goodman on clarinet, Bunny Berrigan on trumpet, Al Filburn on trombone, Art Rollini on tenor sax, Adrian Rollini on bass sax and xylophone, Fulton McGrath on the piano. Let's see. Well, we've also got Dick McDonough on guitar, Artie Miller on bass, and possibly Herb Weil on drums. All right, so Got the Jitters, 1934. Yeah, everybody was talking about the stock market, 1934, the big crash in 29. 34, they were still fighting out of it. Yeah, all right, before that we heard Ben Pollack and his Park Central Orchestra from 1928 doing Futuristic Rhythm. Futuristic Rhythm. Uh-huh. And let me see. What is the personnel on that? Good luck. Well, it says that that was Ben Pollack himself singing, and Ray Baduc plays drums instead of him. We've got Jimmy McPartland and Al Harris on cornets, Jack Teagarden on trombone, a young Benny Goodman on clarinet and alto sax, Gil Roden on alto sax, Larry Binion on clarinet, tenor sax, and flute, Al Beller and Ed Bergman on violins, Bill Schumann on the cello, Vic Bredis on piano, Dick Morgan on banjo, Harry Goodman on tuba, and that once again with Ben Pollack on the vocal. Futuristic Rhythm. Yeah, Ben Pollack and his Park Central Orchestra from 1928. And we started that set off with another band. I don't have a personnel for you on this, but it's Bert Hirsch and his orchestra, issued under the name the New York 12 on Hit of the Week Records, which was a paper record for sale at newsstands. And they had a new Hit of the Week record every week. Yeah, and you could buy it. Paper record. Yeah, so this was a tune called Let's Get Friendly, Bert Hirsch and his orchestra. And you're listening to WWOZ FM, New Orleans, Tom Saunders with the Wednesday morning traditional jazz spin party. And right now we're going to listen to Taft Jordan and his mob. Taft Jordan and the mob. All right.

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Tom Saunders here with the Wednesday morning traditional jazz spin party. Yeah, let's see what we got here. We were just listening to Claude Hopkins and his orchestra. Wow, what a hot band, huh? All right, well, that was a 1934 recording of a tune called Monkey Business. Yeah, Monkey Business. And that featured Claude Hopkins, a piano arranger and director, with Albert Snare and Sylvester Lewis on trumpets, Ovi Alston on trumpet also, Leo Snub Mosley on trombone, Fred Norman on trombone, Edmund Hall on clarinet, alto sax, and baritone sax, Hilton Jefferson clarinet and alto sax, Gene Johnson on the alto saxophone, Bobby Sands on tenor saxophone, Walter Jones on banjo and guitar, Henry Turner on string bass, Pete Jacobs on drums. And once again, that was the Claude Hopkins Orchestra of 1934, Monkey Business. We heard before that Lil Hardin Armstrong. Yeah, Lil Armstrong. She was the second wife of Louis Armstrong. This was her in 1938, Lil Armstrong and her swing orchestra with Ralph Muzillo or Johnny McGee on trumpets, Al Filburn on the trombone, Tony Zimmers on clarinet, tenor sax, Frank Froba on the piano, Dave Barbour on guitar, Haig Stevens on string bass, Sam Weiss on drums, and Lil Armstrong, the vocalist on this, Oriental Swing, 1938. Lil Armstrong and her swing orchestra. Before that, starting the set off, we had a side by Taft Jordan and the Mob. Taft Jordan and the Mob. And they played If the Moon Turns Green. That band consisting of Taft Jordan himself on trumpet, Ward Silloway on trombone, Johnny Mintz on the clarinet, Elmer Williams on tenor saxophone, Teddy Wilson on piano, Bobby Johnson on the guitar, John Kirby on string bass, and Eddie Dougherty on the drums. Taft Jordan and the Mob. If the moon turns green. All right, all right. Great party music, huh? Yeah, once again, this is WWOZ FM, New Orleans. Tom Saunders, your host, spinning those old records.

head. 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

did it,

0: You're listening to WWOZ-FM New Orleans and www.wwoz.org and the World Wide Web. And that was Sidney Bechet. Yeah, Sidney Bechet from 1932 doing a tune called Shag. Yeah. And Sidney Bechet, soprano sax and clarinet. Great New Orleans musician. Tommy Ladner, another great New Orleans musician on trumpet. Teddy Nixon on trombone. Hank Duckin on piano. Wilson Myers on the bass. Morris Moranda on drums. The Shag. Yeah. Sidney Bechet. And then before that, we heard Trixie Smith from 1938 singing the Freight Train Blues, accompanied by none other than Sidney Bechet on clarinet and soprano sax, Charlie Shavers on trumpet, Sammy Price on piano, Teddy Bunn on guitar, Richard Fulbright on bass, O'Neill Spencer on the drums, 1938, Trixie Smith, the Freight Train Blues. And then we started that set off with the Jimmy Noon Trio from 1940 doing Then You're Drunk. Then You're Drunk, that's kind of a post-party song. Jimmy Noon on clarinet, Gideon Honoré on the piano, and Henry Fort on the bass. The vocalist was Ed Thompson. Recorded in Chicago in 1940, the Jimmy Noon Trio, Then You're Drunk. Jimmy Noon, another great New Orleans musician and band leader up in Chicago for many years. All right, well, the party continues. Let's see, what time is it? My goodness, we still got 30 minutes left of good music for you, and we're going to go right to it now with, speaking of Jimmy Noon Trio, we're going to listen to Jimmy Noon with another band further back in the 20s and 1926 with Doc Cook, with Cookies Ginger Snaps doing a tune called Messin' Around. This is WWOZ-FM, and when I hear that steam calliope in the background... Oh, yeah. That's Miss Debbie Fignano. Miss Calliope playing the Calliope over there on the steamboat Natchez, right outside our windows. Yeah, real steam Calliope on a real New Orleans steamboat, paddle wheel steamboat. Yeah. All right. So here's Jimmy Noon with Cookies Ginger Snaps. 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
0: All right, and we just heard King Oliver's Dixie Syncopators from 1926 playing Deep Henderson, yeah, with Joe King Oliver on cornet. Yeah, great, great cornet player, one of the more important musicians ever to come from New Orleans. He was Louis Armstrong's mentor. And we had Bob Schaffner on trumpet also. Edward Kid Ory on the trombone, Albert Nicholas on clarinet and soprano sax and alto saxophone, and Billy Page on soprano sax and alto saxophone, Barney Bigard on soprano sax and tenor saxophone, Louis Russell on piano, Arthur Bud Scott on banjo, Bert Cobb on the tuba, Paul Barbarin on the drums. Yeah, and vocal break. Let's see. Not on that side. No. Okay. I don't know who the vocal break was on Deep Henderson there. Maybe it was him. Yeah, maybe it was. Who knows? But that was Deep Henderson. And before that, we heard Ida Cox singing Blues Ain't Nothing But. Blues Ain't Nothing But. And that record, she was accompanied by Lovie Austin and her Blues Serenaders. With unknown cornet, unknown trombone, Ernest Elliott and Lewis Hooper, Cliff Jackson and Elmer Snowden may be present. Well, Bob Fuller was a clarinet player. Ernest Elliott was, I believe, a clarinet player too. Not sure about Lewis Hooper, I can't remember, but Cliff Jackson was a piano player, Elmer Snowden was a banjo player, so they don't really give that information there, but just drawing on memory. And then before that, we heard, that was from 1924, by the way, Blues Ain't Nothing But, and then we started it off with Cookies, Ginger Snaps, which was a Doc Cook band featuring Jimmy Noone on clarinet. Well, we had Freddie Keppard on cornet, another really important New Orleans musician. Fred Garland on trombone, Jimmy Noone on clarinet, Joe Poston on alto sax and tenor sax, Kenneth Anderson on piano, Johnny St. Cyr on the banjo. Somehow we got a Doc Cook side without Doc Cook on it. Cookies, Ginger Snaps. Doing Messin' Around from 1926. All right. And you're listening to WWOZ FM New Orleans. This is the Wednesday morning traditional jazz spin party. All right. Well, we got 15 minutes left here. Let's see what we can get in those 15 minutes. I've got at least 9 minutes of music queued up here, so we're going to start off with Oren Lips, Hot Lips Page and his band doing Good Old Bosom Bread from 1938, and then we're going to listen to Gussie Williams singing Try Me Out and You Will See from 1932, and then we're going to hear Willie Bryant and his orchestra doing Crosspatch from 1936. 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

my love comes down. Ain't it a doggone shame? I need a man, it's true, and I'll prove to you no gal in town can do the things I do, my baby. I can make you happy, I can make you sad. Just you wait and see. I can show you something that you wish you had. Try me out and you will see. I'm a darn good cook, now listen to my plan. Just you wait and see. If you want to help, I'll let you grease my pan. Try me out and you will see. I know what to tell the ice man when he comes this way. 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Just you wait and see. 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

patch. 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

All right, well, you're listening to WWOZ-FM New Orleans and www.wwoz.org on the World Wide Web. Yeah, and we just listened to, that was Willie Bryant and his orchestra from 1936 playing Crosspatch. It's a great, great, great band. And let's see, we heard... Sorry, I grabbed my stuff here. Before that, we heard Gussie Williams from 1932 singing Try Me Out and You Will See. Yeah, accompanied by an unknown pianist. And we started that set off with Hot Lips Page and his band, Orrin Hot Lips Page and his band, doing Good Old Bosom Bread from 1938 with Orrin Hot Lips Page on trumpet, Ben Smith on clarinet and alto sax, Sam Simmons on tenor sax, Jimmy Reynolds on piano, Connie Wainwright on the guitar, Wellman Bro on the string bass. It's a bass player from Duke Ellington's orchestra, yeah, and from New Orleans. Alfred Taylor on drums. All right, Good Old Bosom Bread, 1938. Orrin Hot Lips Page and his band. All right, well, we're just about out of time here. The party's kind of moving along into its next phase, which is going to be the New Orleans Music Show up next with Missy, your dominatrix of the blues. Is that it? Of, yeah, Missy, she's here, and we're gonna leave you this week with a little bit of Louis Armstrong, Ding Dong Daddy from Dumas, and I'll see you next Wednesday. On the Wednesday morning, traditional jazz spin party. That's right. Be here 9 a.m. next Wednesday. Bring all your friends. We got plenty of music for everyone all the time. And just remember, the party never ends here on WWOZ-FM, New Orleans. Yes, yes. I'll see you next week.

0: And that is the end, but not the end of Tom Saunders. He is here. Everybody, that came out wrong. He came, he'll be here next Wednesday and every Wednesday from.
1: That's the end of me. I can't blame anything from this point on me.
0: Okay, well, that's responsibility. That's a whole different story than like you departing this mortal coil. Tom Saunders here every Wednesday from 9 until 11, putting the pro in professor and hosting the spin party with amazing traditional classic jazz and pre-war, all of it from a collection that is just stupendous, even to my little mind. And thank you, Tom. It's always an education and an enjoyable entertainment when we are listening to you on the radio. So hang on to your hats, though, kids. We've got a three-hour tour all ready for you this afternoon. Boy, that could be the name of this show, the three-hour tour. Man, okay. Okay, just, well, I'll go for Ginger. How about that? And, okay, you guys heard it here first. The three-hour tour begins now. We're sailing. It's 11:01 in the Crescent City, and it is time, of course, for the hump day version of the New Orleans Music Show. My name is Missy Bowen, and they call me the dominatrix of the blues, and we have some blues for you, as well as music from around the full kaleidoscope of our New Orleans scene. It is colorful, it is vibrant, and it is deep and rich, and we are going to celebrate it for the next 3 hours with a live, including a live performance from the Lisbon Girls. And this is a great band. They've been playing like at Gasa Gasa. They've been making some noise. And we are really lucky to have them here in the studio coming up at the top of the noon hour. So hang on to your hats if you want to get a visual, which is kind of fun. You can check us out on our YouTube channel or on our Facebook page. So that is coming up. The Lisbon Girls, we got our A team in there. The band just walked in. So we're getting excited and getting ready for that. Speaking of live music, it is the top of the odd hour, and y'all know what that means. I know you do. It's time for the WWOZ Live Wire.
2: 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Favela Chick presents Better Late Than Jake at 7. The Fillmore welcomes the Runarounds at 8. Fritzl's Jazz Club has the Bourbon Street Stars at 5 and Fritzl's All-Star Band with Kevin Ray Clark at 8. Holy Diver has the Amazing Henrietta at 8. The Jazz Playhouse features Funkin' It Up with Big Sam at 7:30. Loa Bar at International House Hotel hosts the Lilith in Loa concert series featuring Callie Cole at 8. 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And the Steamboat Natchez hosts the Dukes of Dixieland at 6. 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
0: Oh, yeah, you're right. We went out last night. We went down to Pres Hall and saw the Preservation Hall Stars. And, you know, it's just wonderful in the summertime to go out and check in with your city. We were home before dark, saw a great set of music, walked around the quarter. It was really gorgeous. So, you know, remember to support live music throughout the summer because it supports you 24/7, 365. Let's get going like we usually do. Here's Joe Crown here on WWOZ-FM New Orleans.

That's some really nice music from Anna Laura Quinn. She's a local girl made good. That's her record called Open the Door. UNO student, of course, back from the jazz studies ruling era. Brent Rose on that tenor sax and the flute. Well, here on WWOZ, we heard before that the classic jazz trio with John Rankin, Tommy Sankton, and Tom Fisher. And they did Si tu vois ma mère. And in honor of French phrases today, if you see my mother. And started off, as always, with the Joe Crown Trio with Brent Anderson on the vocals there with the Shirley and Lee classic Feels So Good. It is WWOZ-FM New Orleans. It's the hump day version of the New Orleans Music Show. My name is Missy Bowen with you until 2 o'clock this afternoon. And coming up at the top of the hour, we have the Lisbon Girls coming in. And we're going to learn some things and enjoy their really great music. They've been sound checking. And it's going to be great. So stay tuned. Let's keep moving. Here is something, an oldie but goodie. Went to file this last night and said, no, let's play something on the radio. Tommy Malone, Ray Gans Show, Jimmy Paxson, the Batcher Boys from their record called Muddy Water. Here's a tune Tommy sings called The Mighty Flood.

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1: Some music from the Tan Canary himself. That's the Tan Canary, not the Tan Nightingale. Johnny Adams with a tune called One Foot in the Blues, title cut to a multiple award-winning record with stellar artwork from Rick Olivier and produced by Scott Billington. Before that, Johnny Adams, what did we hear? What did we hear, she wonders. We heard some music from Tommy Malone and Reg Ganesho and Jimmy Paxson, calling themselves the Batcher Boys. They put that out 10 years ago, 2016. About time I filed it, don't you think? It's been sitting on the credenza. It's 11:35 in the Crescent City. My name is Missy Bowen, the dominatrix of the blues, here until 2 o'clock on this beautiful Wednesday afternoon. We have the wonderful Lisbon girls ready to rock your socks off coming up in about 25 minutes. They're here. They've been sound checking, and we are just getting ourselves a treat coming up at noon. And they're just three amazingly talented people, and you can see them and play along with the home game simply by going to our YouTube channel or our Facebook page. We have Running It Live. The film crew's in there, led by the inimitable and extremely talented and experienced Charlie Steiner. And so you're going to get a good show coming up at noon. What's next? What's next is, what do we have here? Let's hear some. Oh, this is a really great little group that played around for a while, and I wish they would play around some more. The group's called Have Soul, Will Travel, and this was recorded live at the Funky Butt back in the day. Here they are on WWOZ.

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1: Top of the hour, we have it tuned to WWOZ FM New Orleans. My name is Missy, and this is the New Orleans Music Show Hump Day version. And we are, we just heard some music, by the way, from the one and only Charlie Denard. Really nice record he put out called From Brazil to New Orleans, and we heard a tune called Etape. We are having our very own music right here live in the studio here at WWOC with music from the Lisbon Girls. And we want to welcome to our studio Nikolai on the drums. Nick, give us a big wave. And Lucho on the guitar and the bass. And we have the one and only Pilar on the vocals. Hello, welcome.
2: Hey,
1: welcome, welcome. Everyone. Tell us a little bit about the Lisbon Girls, because you're not girls. I mean, not all of you. How did you get this name?
3: Well, it derived from the Virgin Suicides, the Lisbon Sisters.
1: Right.
3: So, yeah, we're that emo. So that's where the name Lisbon Girls comes from.
1: So you were just, like, hanging out watching the movie?
3: Yeah, and Lucha came up with the name. We really enjoy that movie and the book as well.
1: Yeah.
3: So it was just one of those things, you know.
1: Uh-huh. Yeah.
3: Like, why not?
1: And you all grew up together?
3: Yes, we're all siblings.
1: And how did you start in your musical careers?
3: Well, we've been playing, like, with different versions of ourselves, like, different bands throughout growing up together.
1: Yeah.
3: So pretty much just decided, like, Lucho, during the pandemic, to create just a Spanish-speaking, well, a Spanish album. He started creating that. Nikolai and I were living in Asheville at the time, so while Lucha was here in New Orleans still, he just got busy and started just creating their couple of singles, and from there we just started. So like 2021, Nikolai and I moved back, and we started from there. So we've been doing it since, so it's been a great journey.
1: Well, you're New Orleans native, so you kind of have the beat of the street in your baked in.
3: Mm-hmm.
1: Yeah.
3: Yeah,
1: but you took this Latin turn.
3: Is
1: that, yeah, did you come up with it? I mean, were you raised with it?
3: We did. Our mom is from Ecuador and our dad's from Honduras.
1: Oh, yeah.
3: So they came here really young and met in high school and all that good stuff. So yeah, so we were a bilingual family growing up. Our grandparents, regardless of them being here in the United States for so long, really didn't speak that much English.
1: Right.
3: So, of course, we were taught to speak Spanish, so that's where that came from. So being able to sing and be able to do it in our second language is really a big deal for us. So we're just happy to have the opportunity to do that.
1: Oh, it's very, very cool.
3: Yeah.
1: Were your parents musicians, or did y'all just, like, somebody took a guitar lesson and then y'all followed from there?
3: Well, it really comes from, like, my mom's dad or grandfather.
1: Yeah.
3: He enjoyed listening to music a lot. So that's where that came from. And it kind of, like, spilled into my mom. Of course, she always wanted to play the guitar, play the piano, but didn't have the opportunity to do so. So right. Whenever she saw that inclination in us, of course, she encouraged it. So that's where that comes from.
1: Well, I think it's time that we really check out kind of what y'all have been working on.
3: Okay.
1: Yeah, here's the Lisbon Girls live on WWOZ.
3: Thank you, Missy.

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1: yo quiero.

0: Whoa, nice. Oh, that is just beautiful, beautiful
1: music. Thank you
0: so much.
1: Thank you.
0: Oh, man, we are so lucky. We have the Lisbon Girls here with us in the studio here on WWOZ. And I want to remind you all that you don't have to just listen. You can watch. Check us out on our live video stream, on our Facebook page, and on our YouTube channels. Yeah. And what we want to do is, you guys, this is audience participation. We want to know where you are listening from. So if you're on our Facebook page, drop a comment and tell us where you are. We've got people listening all around from here in New Orleans and from Phoenix, Arizona.
1: That's so cool.
0: And from Quito.
1: Oh, my
0: Ecuador.
1: Goodness.
0: Yeah, y'all. So
1: I saw in Ecuador.
0: Uh-huh. You got a fan base there. We'll see you on your world tour.
1: That would be awesome. We would love to go there.
0: Well, we're talking with the siblings here, the Lisbon girls. I almost said the Lisbon sisters. Pilar Lucto and Nikolai. Tell us a little bit about that song that you wrote, or that you just performed, and about the one that's coming up next.
1: Well, Lucho writes all the songs, produces everything. So it's a little bit about, it's called Antidoto, the one that we just finished playing. It's a little bit about, I guess, like a toxic relationship that I think everybody throughout their life finds themselves in.
0: Yeah.
1: And just being able to, I don't know. I'm trying to get him to try to,
0: he's not helping
1: to get into
0: you.
1: No, I'm just like saying, like, hello. I guess like that whole mixture of trying to get over that person,
0: yeah,
1: and doing anything in your that you can possibly do to get over that one person.
0: Yeah.
1: So I think everybody finds themselves in that little mix of situationships that it just sort of happens. And
0: you have to kind of like reach in yourself and find the ability to go forward.
1: There we go.
0: Yeah.
1: There you go, Missy.
0: Yeah.
1: You got it.
0: Yeah.
1: So that's what I was wanting to say. But yeah. So pretty much our songs are pretty much like in the vein of love.
0: Yeah.
1: You know, Spanish is kind of with that love.
0: The loving tongue.
1: The loving tongue.
0: Say,
1: yeah.
0: Yeah.
1: So
0: tell us what the next song is going to be about.
1: The next song that we're playing is called La Cicatriz, which is called The Scar. So it's kind of like within the same vein.
0: Uh-huh.
1: You know, that person ultimately leaves a little tiny scar.
0: Yeah.
1: And your heart, and then just, you know, it's one of those things in your lives.
0: Yeah.
1: So, like you said, just trying to find a way to move forward from that.
0: Yeah, you're right. The Lisbon Girls here on WWOC. Let's hear it.

0: Whoa, yeah, very nice.
1: Thank you, thank you.
0: God, you guys are beautiful music. Who did you listen to that you are influenced by? Here's some like sort of tech, you know, 80s sounds in there a little bit.
2: Yeah, they have, of course, some like little city pop kind of influences in there, a little bit of tinge in there. Of course, we're influenced a lot by a lot of boleros and pasillos and Leonardo Fabio, Juan Gabriel, like different Spanish artists that, of course, are those that are known just to be full of love in the way that they express themselves.
0: Yeah.
2: So
0: more about the message than the actual musical instruments, per se.
2: Yeah, of course, with a lot of, like, very poetic.
0: Yeah.
2: Yeah. It's like when Lucha writes the lyrics, there's a lot of poetic elements in it. So that's what really is like what captures me and what helps me emote the songs more, because then you can relate to it in a more deeper level that way.
0: Singer Pilar Luto on the guitars and the bass, and Nikolai on the drums. The Lisbon Girls live here on WWOZ. And like I say, you guys, this is audience participation. You can check us out on our Facebook page and on our YouTube channels and log in and tell us where you are listening from, okay? So we've got Quito, Ecuador. We've got Phoenix, Arizona. We've got the Bywater. We have Munich, Germany.
2: Oh, my goodness.
0: People in Belgium are checking you out. We got a message from the mighty Seventh Ward. All right. You know you've made it when
2: I
0: you've
2: know,
0: made it in the mighty Seventh Ward. Warsaw, Poland.
2: Oh, my
0: Guatemala.
2: Goodness.
0: Guatemala. Oh. And then north, all the way to Baton Rouge. West to Anaheim, California, and southeast to Arcadia, Florida. Y'all are rocking this, man. We got the whole planet tuned in to WWOZ to hear the Lisbon Girls. And again, thank you to the GMA and Prima Foundation for our performance studio where this amazing performance is taking place. It is WWOZ-FM New Orleans, 17 minutes past the hour of noon. Let's get back to our fabulous live performance. What are we going to hear next?
2: Our next song is called No Te Apresures, which is pretty much what translates not to rush into it.
0: Okay.
2: Pretty much.
0: Don't rush into it. Take your time and do it right. Yeah, you're right. Let's check it out.
2: Okay.

0: Thank you so much.
1: You guys are sending me right to the dance floor. This makes me want to go like take Latin dance lessons.
0: Ooh, cool.
1: It's just amazing. We are so pleased and grateful to have the Lisbon Girls live here with us in the studio on WWOZ. They're coming at us from the GMA on Prima Foundation Performance Studio. And remember, y'all, you can see this live on our WWOZ Facebook page and on our YouTube channel, and log in and tell us where you are listening from. We're all around the world today, guys. We've got listeners checking in from Canada and viewers watching on the channels. Somebody called in from Belgrade, Serbia.
0: Oh my goodness. Okay.
1: And almost a country unto itself, Ann Arbor, Michigan. So you're covering all the bases. Do you think of yourselves as New Orleans musicians, or do you think of yourselves as Latin musicians or around international?
2: I think that's one of those things that, like in New Orleans, there's like a little melting pot. So yeah. I think we can consider ourselves that, this little melting pot of everything, of all the influences that we grew up with. And
1: that's one of the reasons why we love New Orleans music.
2: It is. Yeah. It is. You get a little taste of everything, which mm-hmm. is really cool.
1: Yeah, and then we get three wonderful musicians like you guys, the Lisbon Girls, and you take the elements that influence you and you bring them into your own expression. And that's why we love you guys. They're just really, it's original but classic music. But it's clearly coming from your hearts.
2: And thank you. And of course, we want to thank y'all for having us. You guys have supported us since I think we just started. And Murph and Jorge and everybody else has really given us that push.
1: Mm-hmm.
2: So we really do appreciate that. And just being here is an honor. So thank you so much for having us.
1: Oh, thank you for being here. You've been playing around in the clubs. Cutting your chops.
2: Our last gig that we did was last Sunday at Gaza.
1: Uh-huh.
2: But we've been going around, like the Saturn and Siberia. Our next gig is in August, sometime in August at Siberia.
1: Okay.
2: Not really doing anything in July.
1: As we do.
2: Yeah, for real. We're just trying to stay in and not melt out there. So probably later on, maybe sometime in August, working on a new single and maybe release it around that time or maybe early September or something
1: Perfect.
2: Like that.
1: Perfect.
2: So just trying to keep busy.
1: Well, let's play some more music because you're here. Let's hear
2: Sounds
1: some more.
2: Good.
1: The Lisbon Girls on WWOZ.

0: Yeah.
1: Thank you. Thank you so much.
0: Oh, wow. We're just really appreciating everything that you guys do. The Lisbon Girls Live on WWOZ. Pilar on the vocals, Luto on the guitars and the bass, and Nikolai in the back really kind of running the show. And so if you're checking us out on our live stream or on our YouTube channel or our Facebook channel, you can A, see what's going on, B, drop a comment and tell us where you're listening from. We have had listeners from all around the planet to check out this fabulous live performance. And see, if you're really lucky, we'll get a long view and you can see Pilar's amazing boots, which I just, these are just awesome. I covet them.
1: Oh, thank you.
0: and get a visual as well for everybody. It's WWOZ FM New Orleans 1228 in the Crescent City. You guys have played for us for a half an hour. Please tell me you have one more song.
1: We do have one more new song we're playing today. It's our first time actually playing it live. It's called Manos Limpias. It's our latest single that we released back in March of this year.
0: And if people want to find this music?
1: We are all streaming platforms where you can find music. We're there. So Spotify, Apple, Bandcamp as well.
0: Okay, and just look for the Lisbon Girls.
1: Lisbon Girls, yes.
0: Okay, and tell us a little bit about the song we're going to hear next.
1: Pretty much it's called Manos Limpias, which is called Clean Hands. Mm-hmm. So it's kind of like, I guess at the end of it, just kind of like a restart of everything. Just a redo, reset.
0: Keeping with
1: just
0: the theme.
1: Keeping it with the theme, yeah. So that's how we're ending it. Just a clean slate.
0: There you go. There you go. The Lisbon Girls live here on WWOZ.
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0: Oh, God, that was so sweet. 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
1: Thank you so much for having us. We really appreciate it.
0: Yeah,
1: it was so much fun.
0: Please come back in the fall when you got your new stuff out, and we'll have you on some more. We really appreciate it. And just beautiful, beautiful music. It's 12:32. 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
1: Some music from the one and only Dr. John. That last part of that medley covering the Earl King classic, Make a Better World. And I love that. I think that should be, you know, maybe our theme song as we try to make our way through the world and make it a little better wherever we go. Dr. John with Traveling Mood and Let's Make a Better World, recorded live. That's from his All By Himself record. Couple of tunes from Charlie Halloran there. We heard Margarita Rose and along with his band, the Tropicales. We heard Barbados from Shake the Rum. All here on WWOZ, following that fantastic live performance from the Lisbon Girls. That was truly amazing. And I told them it's like it's not really a little out of my comfort zone. It's it kind of just expands the boundaries. And that's one of the joys of New Orleans music. I mean, they grew up here and they've got Latin American roots, and that's where they went with their music. It's steeped clearly in where we are here from New Orleans, but they're drawing in from, like, you know, Japanese pop and techno, and doing what they do as just as valid and just as rich and fabulous music as, you know, Little Freddie King or what Charlie Halloran does or what they do over at Preservation Hall. It's just an amazing world we have here in New Orleans, and we celebrate it 24/7 right here on WWOZ. It's just astonishing. And I'm always so grateful to be able to be here and have that celebration with you. It's a party, and I'm getting ready to do my little spring summer migration north for a couple of months, and I want to thank in advance Leslie Cooper and George Engmeyer and other people who come and sit in for me over the next couple months. I'll be in and out. I'll see you in a couple months. And in the meantime, make sure you continue to love and support WWOZ. I totally blew by this record and found it last night and thought, uh-oh. And on May 18th, my sweetie and I celebrated our 30-year anniversary, and I had Robbie Faulks up here in the studio, I want to say like maybe a year ago. It seems like it was just last week. Anyway, singer-songwriter, amazing musician, and raconteur Robbie Faulks came in and played this song. Actually, we played this song. This record had just come out at the time. So yeah, I guess it was last year. Anyway, sending this one out to my sweetheart. Here's a tune by Robbie Faulks called The 30-Year Marriage, here on WWOZ. It was a

day's a glass. Now a change in the other is too much to ask. The time to slip off the chains of the past is over. And we look at these couples and inwardly laugh. No path stands before you. No path, no path. Look at us, we're what you hope for.

0: Oh, music from our one and only Dr. Lowe. Lowe Faber, also known as one of the geniuses behind God Street Wine, from a record he put out a while back, a solo record, and we heard the lead cut called Crazy Head. Before that, Mark Parody from his brand new record called Sea of Tranquility, which is just a beautiful record from first note to last dying drop of music, and a beautiful song that he wrote about. I've been crying in the studio, I gotta tell you. Music does that, and that's the power of it, right? Anyway, it's a song he wrote about Spencer Bourne and the Bourne family taking off in their silver Airstream. Over the years, the story went that I think it was Tucker, might have been Dre, I don't know, but one of the kids was little, and Spencer had been on the road and on the road touring, and he came home, and the child, who was a toddler, like latched onto his pant leg and would not let him go as he went into the bathroom. And Marilyn and Spencer looked at each other and went, "We can't, if we're going to have a family, we can't keep this up." So they got in the Airstream and traveled around. And those kids are the smartest, most humane, kind, savvy adults. They're all just Django's out there doing creative things out on the West Coast, and Karina is the costume mistress for the Minnesota Opera, and of course we've got Andre, and then Tucker, of course, they refer to as the white sheep of the family because he's a lawyer. He's got the straight job. But just wonderful children who had a wonderful life growing up with their magical parents. So that's what Silver Airstream is all about. And we lost Spencer. The anniversary of his death was just a few days ago, so he's sort of been in our minds. And Robbie Faulks with the 30-year marriage. So just a bunch of, this is what music does. It's beautiful, isn't it? The best way to experience music, of course, is live. And WWOZ celebrates our live music 24/7 with our WWOZ Live Wire, which you can find on the interwebs on our website 24 hours a day. 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Let's do it right now. It's 4 minutes, 5 minutes after the hour of one. Let's get on it. We're late. Here's Mary and the WWOZ Livewire.
1: 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Dos Jefes hosts Joe Crown at 8:30. Favela Chick presents Better Late Than Jake at 7. The Fillmore welcomes the Runarounds at 8. Fritzl's Jazz Club has the Bourbon Street Stars at 5 and Fritzl's All-Star Band with Kevin Ray Clark at 8. Holy Diver has the Amazing Henrietta at 8. The Jazz Playhouse features Funkin' It Up with Big Sam at 7:30. Loa Bar at International House Hotel hosts the Lilith in Loa concert series featuring Callie Cole at 8. Mahogany Jazz Hall presents Paul Longstreth at 6 and the Mahogany Hall All-Stars featuring Tom Fisher at 8. The Maison welcomes Gene's Music Machine at 6. 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And the Steamboat Natchez hosts the Dukes of Dixieland at 6. 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
0: Like I said, I went to Press Hall last night, and it's just Doyle Cooper was in the front of the band, and Ricky Monet was on the keyboards, one of our piano night stars, and Charlie Halloran on the trombone. Trombone players, I don't know how they do it. How do they find the notes? It's spectacular. Anyway. It's WWOZ. You figured that out already. My name is Missy Bowen. I am here for another hour or so. And then we've got blues all the way from 2 o'clock until 4 o'clock. And then Al Colon, my neighbor and role model, comes in with some fabulous jazz. He is just, he's got a great collection and has an ear for what should be on the radio. Check it out for sure. This is kind of a cool project. It's called Center of the River Americana Art Music from the Mississippi. And these three guys got together and kind of did some deep diving into river music and all its different forms. And let's check it out right now. Here's their interpretation of If the River Jumps Its Banks, tuned by Holden Wilson, here on WWOZ.
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1: Some good advice there from champion Jack Dupree. Yeah. Give me those flowers while I'm living. And let's celebrate life right now. I want to be able to smell those roses. Snooks Eaglin before that, Going to the River, and that's from his Complete Imperial Recordings. Irma Thomas with her classic version of The River is Waiting came out on her Simply Grand release. And that cool project called The Center of the River. And we heard their version of If the River Jumps Its Banks, all here on WWOZ-FM New Orleans. 127 in the Crescent City. My name is Missy, the dominatrix of the blues. Last show for me for till I take my summer hiatus, as Keith Hill used to say during the pandemic. And I want to give shout-outs and thanks to all the people who sit in for me, Leslie and George, and the rest of y'all, and hang out with them because they bring a whole new perspective. That's the cool thing about New Orleans music. All of us can come in here and play really high quality, great music, and it's all different. It's super cool. Anyway, I was going to say something. Oh, yeah. So one of the things that New Orleans does that's really super cool is we have been lately honoring our musical tradition bearers, our musical cultural icons, by naming streets after them. So we've got the Neville Way, we've got Allen Toussaint Boulevard, we've got Red Allen Way over in my neighborhood. And today at 5 o'clock, there's going to be a renaming of rededication of a stretch of Valence at Magnolia, and going to be honoring the one and only Big Chief Monk Boudreau. So that official ceremony today at 5 o'clock at Valence and Magnolia. Thank you, Melissa Milton, for being my on-the-scene reporter for that one. 130 straight down. Let's get back into it. Let's get into that funky monkey business. Here's John Cleary.

The jazzier side of Cool Bone by request there. With the Cool Bones Bounce. That's the Cool Bone Brass Band with Cool Bone here on WWOC. Before that, some John Cleary. And you hear it all, of course, on your favorite radio station and mine. Let's get right back into it. This is from Bonorama's brand new record called So Much Love. They got it. They got it going on. Here they are with, what is it? What are we going to hear here? She wonders.

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Say, son, you must always take your time and do it easy.

some music from the one and only New Orleans night. No, let's see, that was Bonorama from the things are falling apart a little bit here. Roger Pony, Trombone Shorty leading the Bonorama guys there from their record So Much Love. We heard the classic Ride Your Pony. 148 in the Crescent City. Oh, yeah, before that, we had a little bonus, Champion Jack. You can never go wrong. That was Champion Jack Dupree with the Dupree Special. That's from a really neat combination that Rounder put out. You know, he was in Europe for years and years and years. He got really tired of all the racism here, starting in New Orleans and then throughout his blues career. And he's like, okay, I'm over this. They treat me right over there. So they got him back for two jazz fests. And during that time, they got him in the studio and got two records worth of stuff. And then Rounder put together this compilation called A Portrait of Champion Jack Dupree. Absolutely Desert Island Disc. Just about 10 minutes in front of the top of the hour, Johnny Mastro is in the house, and he's got all kinds of fantastic blues for you. And I got music ready, so let's play it. Heard a version of this last night by Ricky Monet and the Preservation Hall Stars, and reminded me of this beautiful version by Antoine Deal. Makes you want to go to church.

Oh, keep them moving, Dan. That's the Desert Nudes here on WWOZ with J.P. Carmody and Andre Bourne and Dave. I'm not on Facebook. Parmelo here on OZ. And before that, that absolutely exquisite rendition of His Eye Is on the Sparrow from Antoine Deal. Coming up on the hour of 2 o'clock, Johnny Mastro's in the house. And ladies and gentlemen, I am a gone pecan. You guys stay cool, stay comfortable, and stay tuned to WWOZ. I'm sending this one out to my friend Harry in London. See you on the next time.

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Yeah, on a Wednesday afternoon. I want to thank Missy for a beautiful show. And let's play some blues for the next couple hours. Johnny Mastro coming at you. Everybody, we hope you're having a good day. And, keep it tuned right here. 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The Guardians of the Groove, huh?

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All right, WWOZ 90.7 FM, right here in New Orleans. It's a new record by John Primer, right? John Primer and Friends, tribute to Teresa's Lounge.

It sounds good. That record just came out, man. We'll be checking it out a little bit more later. Let's get everybody caught up. We heard some Honey Boy Edwards. That was that last song there, right? Well, Carrie Bell was on that harmonica. 1997. This little record came out. The World Don't Owe Me Nothing. Catfish Blues was the one we heard. Honey Boy Edwards. Right before that, we had Buddy Guy from 1988. Breaking Out is the name of that record. Oh, that tone is wild on that guitar, huh? And a fuzzy tone. We heard a thing. I didn't know my mother had a son like me, Buddy Guy. And Frank Frost was just before that off the Hey Boss Man record. That was done in 1962 down in Sun Studios. And we heard a thing called Now What You Gonna Do. A little Papa Sellers then, yeah. Off a very good record called Marie Laveau that they did in 1954. It's kind of like a radio broadcast that they put on. They put on the onto a record. And we heard a thing called St. Louis Blues. The Tin Men just before that, Washboard Chaz and the Tin Men. Off their 2013 record called Avocado Woo Woo. And we heard Maybelline. That's a good one. Chaz sounds good on that. R.L. Burnside did a thing, Jumper Hanging Out in Line, from a record called Mississippi Blues. And we heard Lightning Slim off the Accello label, 1957 single that he did, Have Your Way was the name of that one. And we started it out like we normally do with the one and only, Accept No Substitutes. It's Hound Oak Taylor and the House Rockers. Don't Blame Me, that's the outtake from the first session. You can find it on the Best of Hound Dog Taylor. So, there you have it. All right, Johnny Mastro doing it today, everybody. It's hot, but it's nice on this Wednesday afternoon. So keep it tuned right here. And I got a lot of good stuff queued up. WWOZ 90.7 FM in New Orleans. The Guardians of the Groove, huh?

here's another one. 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

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Yeah. Featuring the show. This is a new record by John Primer and Friends. Tribute to Teresa's Lounge.

All right, all right. We just heard the guy named Drink Small, right? He's from Carolina. I think he's still doing it. He's getting up there in age, but this is a thing called Bow-Legged Woman off a record called I Know My Blues Are Different Because I'm the One Who Has Them. That's a long name, but it's cool. Drink Small right there. We heard some Shy Guy Douglas. The single he did, 1964 on the Todd label. He was doing Monkey Doing Woman. And let's see, B.B. King, the king of the blues. Chairman of the board, I guess they say, too. Sweet 16 is what we heard B.B. King do from his 1971 live from the Cook County Jail. It was an excellent record right there, huh? Another excellent record off of East West, the Paul Butterfield Blues Band. From 1966 on the Elektra label, we heard Alan Toussaint's song, right? Get Out of My Life, Woman. And yeah, that's a good version of that one. We had a little piano thing going there for a minute with some Louisiana piano guys. Henry Gray was that one that was just before Paul Butterfield. And we heard a thing, That Ain't Right. Henry Gray, he did that for the Parrot label. 1955, and yeah, it's a rocking little number. We heard Tuts Washington off the Larry Bornstein collection, Volume 3. And Tuts is swinging, man. You can hear that he really influenced Professor Longhair. And he's got that strong left hand, right? It's swinging. So, anyway, that's Larry Bornstein, the guy who started the Preservation Hall. And had an art gallery in the quarter for many years and was a real big jazz supporter. He made a lot of recordings. And so this is one. And it's all good. So this was Tuts Washington. And Fast Blues Number 1 was the name of that one. Smiley Lewis, who I just love right there. We heard a song called Real Gone Lover. And it's an excellent compilation that they have out called Mama Don't Like It. 1950 to 1956. Smiley Lewis right there. So, all right, you're all caught up. We've got just a few minutes before we hit the live wire. It's going to tell you what's happening all through the city of New Orleans with live music. I think we'll let this new John Primer record run through. And, yeah, you're listening to WWZ 90.7 FM right here in New Orleans, everybody. Yeah.

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Dos Jefes hosts Joe Crown at 8:30. Favela Chick presents Better Late Than Jake at 7. The Fillmore welcomes the Runarounds at 8. Fritzl's Jazz Club has the Bourbon Street Stars at 5 and Fritzl's All-Star Band with Kevin Ray Clark at 8. Holy Diver has the Amazing Henrietta at 8. The Jazz Playhouse features Funkin' It Up with Big Sam at 7:30. Loa Bar at International House Hotel hosts the Lilith in Loa concert series featuring Callie Cole at 8. 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And the Steamboat Natchez hosts the Dukes of Dixieland at 6. 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

one another, they got together one day. 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
1: WWOZ 90.7 FM right here in New Orleans. Yeah, the Guardians of the Groove on a Wednesday afternoon. Johnny Mastro doing it today with you, filling in. Yeah, we're going to be here for Wednesdays for a little while. All right, we're checking out this John Primer record today. It just came out. John Primer and Friends. It's a cold tribute to Teresa's.
0: Nothing I can do to please her. Make this young thing feel satisfied.
1: Which asserts some John Mayall. Yeah, 1966, the record he did, Blues Breakers with Eric Clapton. Sometimes they call it the Beano record, because Eric Clapton's reading a little comic book called Beano on the front. Just a little trivia for you. Just before that, we heard some Lightning Hopkins off his 1961 record, Blues in My Bottle. We heard Wine Spodiote, James Harmon, off his Taking Chances record, 1998. Somebody Throwing Bad Luck on Me. James Harmon, it's always good to hear that. Mr. Jimmy Reeve for a later record that he did. I just found it kind of interesting, right? About 1968, he did a record called Big Boss Man. And they tried to modernize his sound a little bit with mixed results, but that was a thing that sounded pretty good called Big Legged Woman. Mr. Jimmy Reeve right there. Paul Jones was before that off his Stop Arguing Over Me record, a thing called Watch Me, Paul Jones, 2006 record. A little bit of Junior Kimbrough from his God Knows I Tried recording, and a thing called I Cried Last Night. Muddy Waters, the king right there of the Chicago blues. He did a Chess single from 1958, and a thing called Walking Through the Park. I got that off the complete Chess Muddy recording. So, and we started it out. We had a call on this one too. That was Link Wray. Ain't That Loving You, Baby? He said it sounded kind of like Mick Jagger. It kind of does now that I think about it, huh? But that's a really good compilation. Link Wray, a thing called Slinky, Epic Sessions, 1958. To 1961. A lot of good stuff on that, man. I love Link Wray and that sound he's got. All right, you're all caught up, everybody. We got time for about 30 minutes more of this blues. And we're glad you're with us on a Wednesday afternoon. Let's keep it rolling. And don't forget, keep it locked. 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

as you can get. And you know you can't take it with you.

say something to you. WWOZ 90.7 FM right here in the city of New Orleans. Yeah, Wednesday afternoon, just kind of wrapping up the blue show for you. We hope hope everybody's doing all right. We just heard some Paul DeLay right there. From 2001, he did a record with Kid Ramos, Greasy Kid Stuff. Actually, a bunch of harp players are on there. And we heard Ain't Gonna Holler. Paul DeLay, the late, great Paul DeLay. Check that guy out if you can. We heard a little single that was kind of a small hit for Jesse and Buzzy. 1958 on the Savoy label. Going back to New Orleans with that little catchy beat and the harmonica. Cousin Joe. This is a good record right here. Cousin Joe from New Orleans, man on the piano. Life is a one-way ticket. That's a record called Bad Luck Blues from 1971 with Gatemouth Brown playing guitar on there. We heard this is kind of a rare one. This was Long Gone Miles with George Smith playing a chromatic in the background. That's an unissued cut. They did a bunch of recording for Kent in the 60s, and I got this Japanese compilation with all the stuff on there. We heard a thing called Low Down, Dirty Shame, Long Gone Miles, and George Harmonica Smith. Joe Lee Carter, another one, kind of, he's from Detroit, but he was on a thing called High Records, H-I, and they put out a compilation of all their stuff. High Records, the Blues Sessions. Joe Lee Carter did a thing as the years go passing by. The main man there on the slide, one of them at least, J.B. Hutto. Love that guy. That's from his beautiful record from 1966 called Hawk Squat on the Delmark label. Hip Shaking. And let's see, we heard a couple off the... I love the way the gold band stuff sounds, huh? There's a record called Swampland Jewels. And we heard Fifi Pancho was the name of the song, Sidney Brown, with Joe L. Sonier. And we also heard Good Morning Blues by Cleveland Crochet. And they're both of those can be found on the Gold Band compilation called Swamp Land Jewels. All right, man, you're all caught up. I'm kind of winding down here, huh? I got time for a little bit more, but I guess I'll sign off and see you next week. Yeah, please stick around for, we've got, I think Al Colon's coming in for the blues from the Jack's Brewery. There he is, he's right behind me. The man. All right, everybody, we'll see you next week. And stick around, Al Colon coming up next. WWOZ 90.7 FM right here in New Orleans. No.

I rope 65 girls. I kiss them all at the same time. I take 25 or 30. I put them all on a freight. $1 million reward for me.

0: Whoa, Johnny Mastro, that's cold-blooded. I should say it's Johnny Watson that's cold-blooded. You just played him. Thank you so much, Johnny, for another great 2 hours of outstanding music for us right here on WWOZ 90.7 New Orleans and WWOZ.org. My name is Al Colon, and I am honored, privileged, and blessed to bring to you the midweek edition of Jazz from Jack's Brewery, coming at you from the Hellas Foundation studio, which overlooks the Mississippi River on the top of Jack's Brewery. So this is the Wednesday edition of Jazz from Jack's Brewery, and we are taking time to pay tribute through our musical programming to some giants who have made their mark on the music and the culture, the rest of the culture, and have gone on transition to the other side. The most recent giant among them being Sonny Rollins, of course. So we're going to play some music by him in our effort to lift him in his memory and our appreciation of his contributions up. We also are paying tribute over a more extended time period from Miles Davis's birthday on May 26th in the year 1926, and John Coltrane's birthday in September on the 23rd in the same year. So we are observing the centennial anniversary of their birth this year, and we'll be doing that in what we present on the Wednesday edition of Jazz from Jack's from now until September, closing it down with the observation of Coltrane's birthday. So we did an extensive tribute to Sonny Rollins, who departed 2 weeks ago Monday, departed this life. Rest in peace, Nuke. And we have been playing Miles and Train as well, and we'll continue to do that over the period of time that I mentioned. So we welcome you aboard and hope that you will enjoy what we have in store for you. We're going to start today off with Miles's performance of Someday My Prince Will Come, from the album of that name. And joining Miles in his band are tenor saxmen Coltrane and Hank Mobley, and Wynton Kelly at the piano, Paul Chambers doing the bass work, and drummer Jimmy Cobb. This selection was recorded in March of 61 and released by the end of that year in December of 1961. And so we're going to begin our tribute, and it will actually start with a few words of commentary from author Jack Chambers, who is the a biographer of Miles Davis. The book that he did was in two volumes, published in 1983, called Milestones, The Music and Times of Miles Davis. Two volumes, so it's thick and rich. There are other works that have been done on Miles, including the one that Quincy Troop helped Miles do in preparing his autobiography. And so there is stuff out on Miles, but we want to begin again today with Someday My Prince Will Come, and the comments by Chambers are going to precede the actual music. So again, welcome aboard, and we're happy that you can join us in our continuing celebration of those giants right here for you on WWOZ.
1: Jack Chambers.
2: So he could take something like Someday My Prince Will Come from a Walt Disney movie, and he could invest that with amazing feeling and depth. He said, I'm playing it for my wife, Frances. And you can feel the love and care in his playing.

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1: All right, before those important words, we heard from the New Orleans guy named Wynton Marsalis from the self-titled album, which happens to be his debut recording as a leader in 1961. The album was recorded in Tokyo, at least this selection was. It's called Sister Cheryl from the album, again, Wynton Marsalis. He has along with him in the group Branford Marsalis, his brother on soprano saxophone, pianist Herbie Hancock, Ron Carter doing the bass work, drummer Tony Williams, who is the composer of that wonderful piece, Sister Cheryl. And leading into that, from the year 1998, Andy Bay. His recording is entitled Shades of Bay, and we heard Midnight Blue. And kicking off our show for today at the top of this hour, Miles Davis, Someday My Prince Will Come. Got more music in store for you. We're going to continue with Jackie McLean and the album that we're going to hear Going Way Blues from is entitled Blues Nick, taking us back to the year 1961. Alto saxophonist Jackie McLean.

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1: 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Yeah, you're right.

Jazz me a horn from the album Love and Liberation, a 2019 release. We heard the selection Green Eyes, one of the bright stars who has come into this musical culture on a national and international, on national and international levels. About a dozen or so years ago, she was thrust forward into the spotlight, certainly by the time she won the Sarah Vaughan Jazz Vocalist International Jazz Vocalist Competition earlier in this decade. Actually, at the end of the teens, the 2010s, if my recollection is correct. And she has been burning a path moving forward ever since then. Quite talented young sister out of Texas, Jazmia Horn. And just before that, someone out of North Carolina by way of Philadelphia, or Philadelphia by way of North Carolina, none other than John Coltrane, who this coming September 23rd would be 100 years old. So we are into the centennial anniversary of his birth. And we are incorporating larger doses of John Coltrane and also Miles Davis, who would have been 100 a few weeks back in May 26th. And we are featuring their music, as well as music by Sonny Rollins, who departed this life about 15 or 16 days ago. And we have music by him coming up momentarily, but I want you to know that before Jazmia Horn, we listened to a 1957 a recording from 1957 that we played Moments Notice from. The album is entitled Blue Train, and it has John Coltrane on tenor with Lee Morgan on trumpet, trombonist Curtis Fuller, Kenny Drew on piano, Paul Chambers on the bass, and drummer Philly Joe Jones. Moments Notice. And preceding that, Going Way Blues from a 1961 release by Jackie McLean, with Freddie Hubbard on trumpet, Kenny Drew again on piano, Doug Watkins doing the bass work, and Pete LaRocca at the drum seat. So we are making our way up to the top of the hour, where you will get 3 minutes and change worth of the listings of where you can find music tonight, so that when you go out into the street and want to catch some live music, you will know where to go. And there's a lot of it in our city, even though this is supposed to be a slow season. But New Orleans keeps popping. And if you want some live music when you're not listening to OZ, you can go out there and immerse yourself in it and dig it until you can't dig it no more. So we are going to go to the top of the hour and use as backdrop a recording by Duke Ellington and Johnny Hodges. It's called Weary Blues, from the album Back to Back. Duke Ellington and Johnny Hodges play the blues. But first, we want to tip our hat to the late Sonny Rollins, whose music and presence in the culture will be immortal. He took some time off a couple of times during his career to turn inward and to try to improve, if not perfect, his craft. And He is known for a whole lot of things, Rollins is, including the time he spent on the Williamsburg Bridge, which connects Lower Manhattan in New York City to Brooklyn.
And he would go not too far from his residence in Lower Manhattan and go up into the bridge where he appreciated the space and the non-interference and the not having to interfere with neighbors with the sounds that he made. And he went back into a rediscovering creative mold and came out on the other side of it with an album called The Bridge, and we are going to play for you now the title tune from that, from the eminent Sonny Rollins, great, great tenor saxophonist, right here for you on OZ.

0: 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Bacchanal features Jesse Morrow at 6. Bamboulas hosts Swingin' with John Saavedra at 4:30 and Sugar and the Daddies at 9. Bayou Bar at the Punch Train presents Firm Roots featuring Peter Harris, Derek Dilgay, Jason Marsalis, and more at 8 and 10. Blue Nile welcomes Gumbo Funk featuring members of Righteous and Wicked Soul Band at 9. 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Cheeky Wawa welcomes John Cleary at 8. 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And the Next Level Band at 9:30. 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Dos Jefes hosts Joe Crown at 8:30. Favela Chick presents Better Late Than Jake at 7. The Fillmore welcomes the Runarounds at 8. Fritzl's Jazz Club has the Bourbon Street Stars at 5 and Fritzl's All-Star Band with Kevin Ray Clark at 8. Holy Diver has the Amazing Henrietta at 8. The Jazz Playhouse features Funkin' It Up with Big Sam at 7:30. Loa Bar at International House Hotel hosts the Lilith in Loa concert series featuring Callie Cole at 8. Mahogany Jazz Hall presents Paul Longstreth at 6 and the Mahogany Hall All-Stars featuring Tom Fisher at 8. The Maison welcomes Gene's Music Machine at 6. Maison Bourbon Jazz Club has the Leroy Marshall Band at 8. Mayfield's 208 Bourbon hosts Irvin Mayfield featuring Kermit Ruffins at 6. 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Saturn Bar welcomes the Zaria Sims Collective and the Jewel Quartet with Zarin Sims at 9. Siberia has Soot with Corn Husk Doll, Psychic Bastard, and more starting at 9. 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And the Steamboat Natchez hosts the Dukes of Dixieland at 6. 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
1: 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You're tuned in to the midweek edition of Jazz from Jack's Brewery. Coming from the top of Jack's Brewery and the Hellas Foundation Studio. On Wednesdays, you may know if you've listened before, we concentrate on the sounds of classic modern jazz. My name is Al Colon. Happy to be sharing two more hours almost with you of this wonderful music. And you may know also that we are celebrating the birthdays, 100 of them for each of John Coltrane and Miles Davis. Miles Davis and Coltrane, both born in 1926. Miles on May 26th, Coltrane on September 23rd. And we are going to make them prominent in our musical programming from now until the end of September. Along the way, we are lifting up in celebration and acknowledgement Sonny Rollins, who passed away a couple of weeks ago. And we just heard something from him called called The Bridge, which helps to immortalize the great tenor sax man. So we've got almost 2 hours more in store for you. We're going to tone down Duke Ellington and Johnny Hodges in the background playing Weary Blues and go back to something by John Coltrane. He made... wow, what a statement I was about to make. He made beautiful music. So many people did, but what Coltrane did and what he did for the music and what he did for charting its future and taking it into new directions was something very, very unique. Really, really special. Another overused word. But we're going to listen to something special that he did called Dear Lord. John Coltrane for you right here on OZ.

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When I want to sit back and listen to the sounds of jazz, I tune to WWOZ. Yeah.

New Orleans' own Los Hombres Calientes from Volume 4, Voodoo Dance, doing for us Voodoo Love Call. The group co-led by Irvin Mayfield and Bill Summers. Ron Markham is up in there as well on this selection, playing the Wurlitzer. Ed Livingston on bass, soprano saxophone by Aaron Fletcher, drums played by Ricky Sebastian and Philip Manuel, adding vocals to this selection. 2003 it dates to. And we opened up our second hour today with Dear Lord by John Coltrane from the album Transition, came out in 1965. McCoy Tyner, Jimmy Garrison, Roy Haynes on drums to go along with pianist Tyner and bassist Garrison working with John Coltrane, the tenor saxophonist. We have a whole lot more music coming up. The next segment of the show is dedicated to my man Jorge, and we send out to him warm shout-outs and good warm wishes for continuing progress in your comeback. And we're going to play back-to-back a couple of selections, some Gold by Horace Silver. And we'll hear first from the Song for My Father album, The Natives Are Restless Tonight, and then we'll slow it down a little bit with selection Senor Blues, which comes from the album recorded in 1956, Six Pieces of Silver. And that album is Horace Silver's first recording as a band leader, following a good number of years performing with Miles Davis and Art Blakey's Jazz Messengers. So let's check out, for Jorge and for all of you, a little bit of Horace Silver. The Natives Are Restless Tonight, right here on OC.

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1: 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This is Doreen Catchings, the Queen of the Clarinet, and you are listening to the Sounds of New Orleans, WWOZ 90.7 FM. Coming to Raw Street, too, y'all. Love you.

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right, Brother Ray Charles. From the album that came out in 1961, entitled Ingredients in a Recipe for Soul, we heard In the Evening When the Sun Goes Down, which I need to correct myself on, came out in 1963, my bad. And prior to that, Horace Silver, from his 1956 release, Six Pieces of Silver, Senor Blues. And Donald Byrd on trumpet, Hank Mobley on tenor, Doug Watkins, the bassist, and Louis Hayes on the drums, teamed up with the great pianist, composer, bandleader Horace, Silver,

0: and Roger Humphreys on drums. We've got more music in store for you, and we'll be back with it in just a moment.
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0: As part of our celebration of the centennial birthday celebration of Miles Davis, we want to go to an album that Miles did in 1954. And he put together a great group of musicians to make this project happen. It's called Bags Groove, and it's named after a man nicknamed Bags, whose given name is Milt Jackson, who was a founding member of the Modern Jazz Quartet, along with Percy Heath and John Lewis and drummer Kenny Clark. And Miles has carried a couple of those members of the Modern Jazz Quartet along with him into this project. And we're going to hear the title tune, Bags Groove, with Miles on trumpet, Milt Jackson on vibraharp, Thelonious Monk on piano, Percy Heath on bass, and Kenny Clark, the drummer. And this is take two of Bags Groove, right here for you on OZ.

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Michael Brecker, y'all, from Tales from the Hudson, doing Song for Bilbao. Got something up I want to play next for all the brothers carrying on that proud tradition from who are in New Jersey. I want to give a big shout out to them. Also, I just actually added this next selection to my own personal collection, and I purchased it with a couple of people in mind, three of them, in fact, all of whom have an affinity to the bass as an instrument, a performing instrument. And so I picked up an album called Memories of Thelonious Monk, 1992 release, under the leadership of Milt Jackson. But he has with him Monty Alexander on piano and Mickey Roker on drums. And above all, for our purposes right now, bassist Ray Brown. And so I know there are lovers of bass as a performing instrument. They include my man Spike, a constant caller in and loyal listener to this show, as well as Rima, who is just an enthusiastic bass listener. And someone who I just met a few weeks ago, met by way of telephone during the show. His name is Pete. And so Pete and Spike are performing bassists to one degree or another. And Rima is just an advocate for listening to the instrument. And so I want to play for you from the album Memories of Thelonious Monk, under Milt Jackson's leadership, Round Midnight, featuring this tremendous interpretation by bassist Ray Brown. So that is coming up for you right now. I hope that you all enjoy, right here on OZ.

Ray Brown doing Thelonious Monk's classic, Round Midnight. Right here for you on WWOZ 90.7 New Orleans and WWOZ.org. I'm Al Colon, sharing with you the sounds of classic modern jazz, as we do every Wednesday from 4 until 7 New Orleans time. We come at you from the top of Jack's Brewery, overlooking the Mississippi River from our Hellas Foundation studio. And so we are so glad to have you on board with Jazz from Jack's Brewery on Wednesdays. More music coming up as we count down our last hour with you for today. Little foot tapping music. Hope you enjoyed that Ray Brown piece. I think it is a unique. I've never heard a bowed bass interpretation of Round Midnight. So there it was. You had it. You heard it. And it's the first time I've played it on air. I didn't have it until about 5 days ago. And so what I have, you have. I'm going to share that with you. And we keep on rolling from there right here on OZ. Ray Bryant coming up with Little Susie.

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from 1959 in the album Basie and Eckstein Incorporated. We heard Billy Eckstein backed up by the Count Basie Orchestra, Blues, the Mother of Sin. And prior to that, speaking of blues, Blues for Pablo by Miles Davis. Also, late 50s release, in this instance 1957, from the Miles Ahead release that the trumpeter did with Gil Evans, one of about four or five collaborations of recordings that he did with Gil Evans in the directorship of the orchestra that backed up Miles. This time we heard Blues for Pablo. And leading into that, the standout guitarist Wes Montgomery doing the title tune from his 1965 release, Bumpin'. This album and this selection from it, arranged and conducted by Don Sobeski. And this one piece, Bumpin', reached number 16 on the Billboard Top LP charts. And it was the first time that Montgomery had charted, so it was kind of a milestone project for the great Wes Montgomery. And before that, from 1957, Crepuscule with Nelly from the album Monk's Music. You heard Lars, are you listening to this? We played, though in the background, there was Coleman Hawkins, one of your favorites, I know, along with Train doing the tenor sax ensemble work, along with Ray Copeland on trumpet. So Monk's Music was one of the important albums in Monk's advancement in the music world. And I had to go and check out, after all of these years, what the meaning of crepuscule was and how to pronounce it. I think I have it right, but what it means is twilight. And so it's crepuscule or twilight with Nelly, who was Thelonious Monk's wife. And then we started off this last hour that we're going to spend together today with Ray Bryant doing the title tune from his album Little Susie from 1961. So we have more time to give you more jams, and we're going to do that right now, starting with Hank Crawford doing the title tune from his album, which pays tribute to a community in Southern California called South Central. That's the name of the album and the selection that we're about to hear, though they've changed the title of that community to South Los Angeles, from what I understand. That may be the official version for a lot of people. It's still South Central. So let's check it out. Hank Crawford.

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one of those John Coltrane compositions, Equinox. Done for us this time by Gerald Wilson on an album that he leads his orchestra on called New York New Sound. And customarily, Gerald Wilson will have in his bands West Coast musicians because that's where he, Gerald Wilson, was rooted. And so many, I don't know if it's most, but many of his recordings were done with bands of musicians from the L.A. area. And this time he did a switch on us by calling this recording New York New Sound because he shifted his coasts and went to New York to do this recording. And there are 10 selections that are outstanding, and New York musicians are taking care of business on this, as you heard in their delivery of Equinox to us, Gerald Wilson and his orchestra. We're about to leave because Rare is here to do present all of the gold that he has lined up for you to hear. So you want to keep your dial tuned to WWOZ 90.7. And stay with the computer as well to dial into us on WWOZ.org. There'll be more music next week. We're going to continue our celebrations of Miles Davis and John Coltrane and the centennial year observation of their birthdays. And we'll have more Sonny Rollins for you as well. And so we're going to split, but leave you with something by Oscar Peterson and his trio, comprised of drummer Ed Thigpen and bassist Ray Brown, who you heard a little something-something from a little earlier in on the album I played by Milt Jackson, with him on it. And so be well, be cool. We'll check you next week. Oscar Peterson, Blues for Big Scotia, from the album Something Warm.

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Bacchanal features Jesse Morrow at 6. Bamboulas hosts Swingin' with John Saavedra at 4:30 and Sugar and the Daddies at 9. 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Blue Nile welcomes Gumbo Funk featuring members of Righteous and Wicked Soul Band at 9. 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Dos Jefes hosts Joe Crown at 8:30. Favela Chick presents Better Late Than Jake at 7. The Fillmore welcomes the Runarounds at 8. Fritzl's Jazz Club has the Bourbon Street Stars at 5.